0: the microphone on.
1: Oh, it is? Oh, excuse me. Well, move over, superstar Doug Medlock. And you little Chucky boy, take over.
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3: the nasty

Party people, how we feeling tonight, huh? Away we go into the 7 o'clock hour. It is me, Chuck Nasty, a.k.a. the Nasty Man. South of the border, I am known as... the elusive El Hombre Pelon. I am the man that takes the underbelly of society, and you better believe I'm going to serve it up on a silver platter. I will. As I do broadcast from the double wine on the outskirts of beautiful Gardner. Tomorrow is the day. Another live road show. Listen to me. Our afternoon man, Doug Medlock, will be doing his show live up at Worth Harley-Davidson up north by the airport. Yeah, he's doing his show live. That's why it's a live road show. Performing with his band, the Snot Rockets. This is going to be a major party, kicking off at 4 o'clock. The first 101 Fox fanatics to show up, get their collector's edition. Yeah, summertime, motorcycle-inspired Fox t-shirt. Everybody wants a free t-shirt. Oh, wait, there's more. Sparks and Lux, our morning show, will be there with their fun and games. Getting crazy. Oh, wait, there's more than more. Chuck Nasty will be there. Oh, that's me. And every 15 minutes, I'll be giving away tickets to the Skinner and Foreigner concert coming in the Morton Amphitheater this summer. And we got a few surprises for you. Yeah, so you get off work on Friday, join us up north at Worth Harley-Davidson. In the meantime, tonight, time to stop, thank you, start drinking. I say, well, let's get it on.

0: Well, as always, I do welcome you to a night out with Chuck Nasty on 101 The Fox. My little redneck girl, after working at the Dollar General all day. Oh, as a matter of fact, not only does she work at the Dollar General, she's the general manager. Not only that, but she is the regional manager, walking around with her little short jean shorts on tonight and her Worth Harley Davidson tank top.
1: Nasty man, do you remember licking my tattoo?
0: Short break. I would love it if you would bend over. I'm going to bang into the long one tonight. What can I play? Well, I don't know. Haven't given it much thought yet. Golden Earring, McCartney, Twisted Sister, Tom Petty. One thing's for sure. You're going to hear the greatest classic rock of all time. That's what we do.
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play good music. We are 101 The Fox. It is me, Chuck Nasty. I'm a lean, mean, streaming machine, walking around barefoot, doing the radio show. Oh, you know I am live and loud, locked and loaded.

0: Look at me. Look at me, you sexy mother chuckers, because these blue eyes will never lie. My name is Chuck Nasty. Not only am I a senior citizen, I am walking around with my eight-ball cane. Oh, but I'm a badass! I am a badass, I'm a badass. Well, someone's got to do it. 101 The Fox, slowly approaching the 8 o'clock hour. Yeah, I'll play a few commercials. Yeah, we got to make money, right? And then it's all about a 60-minute classic rock block every night. Yeah, I do the same thing. I do. It's all about, yeah, song after song after song after song. I just punch a bunch of buttons and, yeah, whatever happens, happens. That's it. 60-minute classic rock block. Are you with me? Are you with me? Well, chicka, chicka, chicka, chicka, chicka, chicka, chicka, chicka. Let's get rowdy.
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11: People have started using AI for all sorts of things, but I cannot think of an area where the stakes are higher than your health. First of all, I'll tell you this. I know doctors who have cracked some seemingly impossible cases with the help of AI, so it can be a powerful tool. But AI can also hallucinate, provide bad advice, and be just as confident when it does that. If you do decide to plug any personal medical information into one of these chatbots, you should know that while the companies that created them have robust privacy protections in place, they are not bound by HIPAA, like your healthcare provider is. Whatever the advice presented to you, take it with a degree of healthy skepticism. Always get a second opinion. And remember, if you ever experience concerning symptoms, skip the AI consult and head straight to the ER. I'm Dr. Sanjay Gupta, helping you live a better life.
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0: 101 The Fox wants you to know if it's too loud, you're too old, or maybe you have the volume turned up too high. Let me see. These stupid newfangled sound thingies. What time is it?
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Why don't you take that sugar and pour it all over my bald head and then lick it off? I don't mind. As a matter of fact, I encourage it. Chuck Nasty on 101 The Fox, 60-minute classic rock block. Well, have a cigar, y'all.

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1: Oh, at Worth, Harley Davidson starting at 4 o'clock. Get there.

I'm going to tell you something straight up, my Fox fanatics. You have to appreciate my positive attitude and my unbridled enthusiasm. Chuck Nasty on 101 The Fox. Never stop believing. Never give up. I've got Zeppelin right to the center of your brain. Hey, crank it!

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0: all rise for the great and powerful Ozzy. Yeah. And you know, when the sun goes down in Kansas City, yeah, Chucky Boy comes out to play on 101 The Fox. I realize I'm always yelling and screaming on the radio. I gotta chill out once in a while. Here I am tonight, walking around barefoot, and I will all summer long, doing the radio show. Got the wireless headset mic on. I walk inside, I walk outside, the double wide. Yeah, just eating a Slim Jim, drinking a Coca-Cola. We're having a fruit salad because we like to eat healthy, me and my little redneck girl. Around this radio station, we love to party. We love to have a good time. Hey, can you hear me? Because I'm going to whisper in your ear right now. Do you like it? Or do you love it? You hang tight to the Nasty Man. I ain't done yet tonight. I'm not.
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4: We've talked a lot about measles over the past year, but mumps has largely flown under the radar, even though it's been making a bit of a comeback as well. That's because fewer people are getting the MMR vaccine, which stands for measles, mumps, and rubella. The vaccine's been around for decades. It is effective. It is safe. What makes mumps outbreaks difficult to contain is that symptoms usually don't appear for 2 to 3 weeks after someone's been exposed. And that can make it hard to pin down where that exposure took place. And someone who is infected can transmit the virus to someone else before they are symptomatic. If you get sick, which could manifest like a run-of-the-mill respiratory virus or the telltale swelling of your cheeks and jaw, all you can really do at that point is to treat the symptoms and also isolate yourself so you don't infect anyone else. I'm Dr. Sanjay Gupta, helping you live a better life.
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11: Making sure your kids get enough sleep. It's one of the most important things you can do for them as a parent, and yet it's often overlooked. Not only does sleep in the early years set the stage for mental and physical health, it also creates the foundation for how one sleeps later in life. That's according to the National Sleep Foundation. Now, that organization recommends 14 to 17 hours a night for newborns, 12 to 15 for infants, 11 to 14 for toddlers, 10 to 13 for preschoolers, and 9 to 11 for school-aged children. When it's age appropriate, start by talking to your kids about why sleep is important. It helps their body grow, helps their brains learn, helps their mood stay steady. Don't underestimate the importance of a routine. You can even narrate what you're doing step by step to help them along the way. I'm Dr. Sanjay Gupta, helping you live a better life.
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Dusty Man leading the pack on 101 The Fox. We are the radio station that's always played a whole lot of Van Halen. And you know what? We always will. I'm not just hot for teacher. I'm not. I'm extremely hot for teacher.

0: why not? I told you I'll play it all, y'all. Peter Gabriel on 101. The Fox. It is me, Chuck Nasty. And I'm going to tell you something straight up, my Fox fanatics. Look at me. Look at me when I'm talking to you. Because tonight on the Nasty Man Nighttime Radio Show, we will detonate and dominate.
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13: A Better Life with Dr. Sanjay Gupta. People have started using AI for all sorts of things, but I cannot think of an area where the stakes are higher than your health. First of all, I'll tell you this. I know doctors who have cracked some seemingly impossible cases with the help of AI, so it can be a powerful tool. But AI can also hallucinate, provide bad advice, and be just as confident when it does that. If you do decide to plug any personal medical information into one of these chatbots, you should know that while the companies that created them have robust privacy protections in place, they are not bound by HIPAA, like your healthcare provider is. Whatever the advice presented to you, take it with a degree of healthy skepticism. Always get a second opinion. And remember, if you ever experience concerning symptoms, skip the AI consult and head straight to the ER. I'm Dr. Sanjay Gupta, helping you live a better life.
14: 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She says she's not sexy. 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
2: 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Let's go.
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2: Burying the lead.
1: Oh, at worst, Harley Davidson starting at 4 o'clock. Get there.

0: Oh, howdy, gentlemen.
1: Hey, this is Jeff Pilsen.
2: And Kelly Hansen.
1: A foreigner.
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0: Would you like your updated weather forecast? Well, I'll tell you what it is. It's Harley Davidson weather. It is. Yeah, let's crank it up. I do love the rumble of the V-Twin. 101, the Fox. It is me, Chuck Nasty. I want to thank you, my Fox fanatics, for listening tonight. I do. And I thank you for making this the number one nighttime rock and roll radio show, beaming and streaming out of Kansas City. Yeah, someone's got to do it. It might as well be me. All right, getting close to the 10 o'clock hour. I always tag off to Steve Gorman. This guy's a maniac. He is a walking, talking encyclopedia of rock music. Steve Gorman will be on till 3 o'clock in the morning. And tomorrow night, we are going to do it all over again. Yeah. Okay, you know, I could go for a shot of Malort about right now. As a matter of fact, that's what I'm going to do. Where's my little redneck girl? Oh, well, I think she's either sleeping or passed out. Well, either or. Steve, I hope you're plugged in, buddy boy. Adios.
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8: A better life with Dr. Sanjay Gupta.
9: People have started using AI for all sorts of things, but I cannot think of an area where the stakes are higher than your health. First of all, I'll tell you this. I know doctors who have cracked some seemingly impossible cases with the help of AI, so it can be a powerful tool. But AI can also hallucinate, provide bad advice, and be just as confident when it does that. If you do decide to plug any personal medical information into one of these chatbots, you should know that while the companies that created them have robust privacy protections in place, they are not bound by HIPAA, like your healthcare provider is. Whatever the advice presented to you, take it with a degree of healthy skepticism. Always get a second opinion. And remember, if you ever experience concerning symptoms, skip the AI consult and head straight to the ER. I'm Dr. Sanjay Gupta, helping you live a better life.
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1: 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Just play the game one way. You hit a ball in the gap, run. 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

0: 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We are 101 The Fox, a Cumulus Media station. The best part of the day begins now. It's time to get your rock on with Steve Gorman and April Rose. It's Steve Gorman Rocks. Welcome to the show.
1: All hands on deck. Ramming speed. Valhalla, we are coming.
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0: Van Halen running with the devil on Steve Gorman Rocks. And what if they'd written jogging with the devil? You know, because in the late 70s, April, jogging became like a craze. It was a new thing
1: right.
0: in 1977. You know, it might have actually worked better, jogging with the devil.
1: Or power walking. I feel like that's kind of strong.
0: Sure. I mean, they could have rewritten the song for different parts of the world. Back then in India, yoga with the devil would have been a hit.
1: I like that. Okay. I'm feeling this.
0: Tai Chi with the devil.
1: We could do spinoffs, all different spinoffs. Re-release this song.
0: For the Southern Florida audience, Hi-Li with the devil. You know, you could have done all sorts
1: of
0: things.
1: Hi-Li?
0: Hi-Li, the game they only play in the south part of Florida, like Miami.
1: I have never heard of that before. What is it?
0: Okay, it's spelled J-A-I-A-L-I-A-I, but it's pronounced Hi-Li. It's a bizarre game. There's a ball. There's a weird-looking racket. They have little helmets. They kind of look like jockeys. Okay. I don't know. It makes no sense to
1: me. Probably some alligators in there. I feel ya. I'm going to look this up.
0: While you're looking that up, I'm going to play Guns N' Roses. You could be mine. We'll be right back.

0: Now it's time for a
1: Wait, That's True
0: Fact, brought to you by Steve Gorman Rocks. Dolly Parton once entered a Dolly Parton look-alike contest and got last place. Yes, that's true. And this is Steve Gorman Rocks.

0: Pink Floyd, Dark Side of the Moon's Time on Steve Gorman Rocks. 1973, Pink Floyd released their 8th studio album, and that was the first one that really blew up. Imagine that. 7 albums released before you really hit the big time. Man, the music industry used to actually look out for its artists. Oh, you need more time? You want to make 3 more records after the first 4 stiffed? Sure, go for it. And by the way, that's the result. You let artists find themselves, you support them, and then when they finally have the record that's going to connect, you market it, you promote it, you do the job. Pink Floyd, 7 albums of slow build, and then boom, the explosion. The rest of the decade, pretty great for Pink Floyd. It's not like they weren't ready. You know what I mean? Sometimes a band has a huge debut or second album and they can't follow it up. Pink Floyd, no. By the time they hit the big time, they were ready to stay at the big time.
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17: A Better Life with Dr. Sanjay Gupta.
18: We all know how important it is to stay active as we age, especially as we get older. But I've come to realize that for as good as people are about getting their cardio in, a lot of older folks really don't seem to be doing the recommended amount of strength training or even understand why it's so important. It helps you stay functional and therefore independent for as long as possible. Certified strength and conditioning specialist Dana Santis says a great place to start is not with dumbbells or barbells, but with your body weight, which allows you to build strength while also learning how your body moves and where your limitations exist. It also reduces the risk of overwhelming your connective tissue, which adapts more slowly than muscles as we get older. Once you're comfortable, you can dial up that intensity, but do it slowly, do it carefully. I'm Dr. Sanjay Gupta, helping you live a better life.
19: He's got ties. He's got socks. 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Treat your dad to a $5,000 basement barbecue or backyard upgrade. Pop gets to pick. 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
12: 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This

Bon Jovi, You Give Love a Bad Name on Steve Gorman Rocks. Led Zeppelin took exactly 4 songs on their debut album to show the world we can get as weird as you like. Dazed and Confused.

Led Zeppelin, Dazed and Confused on Steve Gorman Rocks. Probably the most played rock band in classic rock radio history, or certainly one of them, is Led Zeppelin. Another band that there's no such thing as too much of is Lynyrd Skynyrd, a band whose debut album really took most of the pressure off of them. It was like, oh, by the way, here's a fully formed band that's as good as any band on the planet, and they're ready to roll. In case anyone thought their second album might fall short of the promise of the first, no, not really a problem, because Second Helping was released with this single, Sweet Home Alabama.

0: problem. Steve's got an answer. It might not be the right answer. I mean, he's a rock star, not a therapist. It's time for Questionable Wisdom on Steve Gorman Rocks. Here's April Rose with tonight's question.
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2: Okay.
1: Now, they just had a baby, and Rebecca wants to post a picture of the baby on social media for all her friends and family to see. But Trey, he wants to keep their baby's face off social media for safety reasons, right?
2: Mm-hmm.
1: Now, Rebecca's saying her husband is taking safety way too far, and Trey says Rebecca is being careless with the child. Steve, what do you think they should do?
2: First things first, I'm all for not posting pictures of your kids on social media if someone's uncomfortable with it. If someone says they don't think it's a good idea, then my goodness, it's not a good idea. If you want to share photos of your baby with your actual close friends and family, you can do that other than on, you know, Facebook or Instagram. You can just send people pictures.
1: This is really weird, Steve, but I agree with you.
2: Hang on, that means that I might have to rethink everything I just said then.
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17: Colleague of mine was telling me the other day about how their Instagram feed is filled with videos, most of them kind of funny, about how grandparents and friends tend to bulldoze new parents out of the way to get to see their baby. As a dad of three daughters, I know how life really does become all about them the moment those kids are born. But I also know parents are still people, too, who need their own attention beyond being mom or dad. And moms, in particular in those early years, can feel especially invisible in the eyes of other people. So what can you do to stop contributing to what is known as maternal invisibility? Women we spoke to said these two things were the most helpful. When people stopped to ask how they could best support them, number one, or when they took the initiative to handle certain tasks that obviously needed to be done. I'm Dr. Sanjay Gupta, helping you live a better life.
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0: 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This is Insight with Chris VanVleet. 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
1: That's where Never Give Up comes from. I wasn't Brock. I wasn't Roman. I wasn't Dwayne. I was last.
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6: Time for a little drama, brought to you by Steve Gorman Rocks. After David Lee Roth left Van Halen in 85, he had this to say.
7: Van Halen is demanding for the audience to make a choice. You have to either love us and hate him, or vice versa. Well, I'll rise to the challenge. If we have to have a comparison, then fine. I eat you for breakfast.

very close to their first championship in 53 years. Look, I'm not a card-carrying New York Knicks fan, but I am a New York fan. I lived there for several years. I've been going there for the better part of 40 years. I've got a lot of great friends. I've got family in New York City. It's just a place that's unlike any other. Now, for all of the parochial New Yorkers who say, we're the best city in the world, I always say, relax, travel more. But the truth is, they're on the short list. I love New York City. So for everybody in the New York area, enjoy this ride. It's a long time coming.

0: Aerosmith with Sweet Emotion on Steve Gorman Rocks. Nothing quite like a Steven Tyler backflip, which he hasn't done in a long time, but he used to do one every night on stage.
1: Yeah, but it's kind of not fair because he's short. He's like 5-something, and I feel like it's easier for shorter people to do that. Like, I'm 5'9", and I'm like, I can't do anything fun like that unless I really train for it.
0: No, he's at least 5'9". He might be 5'10", April. I think don't sell Steven Tyler short, okay? That's what I'm saying.
1: I formally apologize, Steven Tyler.
0: We're going to talk sports in a few minutes as well as music history, but right now it's time for Kansas, Point of No Return.

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2: Steve Gorman Sports. Boy, the New York Knicks last night. Talk about magic. And I mean magic. The San Antonio Spurs could do no wrong in the first half. The Knicks got into halftime, clearly looked each other in the eye and said, it's time to put these kids away. The second half for the New York Knicks is the greatest comeback in NBA Finals history. The OG Anunoby game, a block shot and then a tip in to win it all in the final 10 seconds of the game, will go down in history. But you know what? For every great comeback, there has to be a great collapse. And as heroic as OG was for the Knicks, De'Aaron Fox for the Spurs was equally as dismal. The Spurs collapse can be pinned on the shoulders of De'Aaron Fox. A 9-year veteran made some of the biggest, most boneheaded mistakes I've ever seen in an NBA game. He's going to be destroyed in the sports media for a long time. And the sad truth is, he earned it. I could not believe what I was watching. Mistake after mistake after mistake. He'll bounce back. He'll figure it out. He will retire with generational wealth. In the grand scheme of things, it's just a bad night. But for Spurs fans, oh man, brutal.
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17: Breast cancer is the most common cancer among women in the world. And according to a new study out of the University of Washington School of Medicine, an estimated 3.5 million cases a year are expected by 2050. Now, the good news is we've gotten so much better at screening, earlier detection, and cutting-edge treatments in many countries, including here in the United States. But even here in America, black women have a death rate from breast cancer that is 40% higher than white women, a disparity that exists despite our world-class treatment infrastructure. So what can you do to lower your risk? Eat less red meat? Try your best to manage your blood sugar and your weight? Exercise is really important. Cut back on drinking, quit smoking. And remember this, you should start getting mammograms. At what age? 40. That's when you should start. I'm Dr. Sanjay Gupta, helping you live a better life.
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19: 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Math is hard.
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0: 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This is Steve Gorman Rocks.

Journey Any Way You Want It on Steve Gorman Rocks from the Departure album from 1980. Also prominently featured in the Caddyshack movie. Def Leppard, 1983's Pyromania. First time they hit my radar, in large part because of this. Foolin'.

Def Leppard with Foolin' on Steve Gorman Rocks. I thought people were foolin' when I read an article that said 5% of adults in America have never played Monopoly. Now, I know you're thinking, well, Steve, that means 95% have. But I can't believe 5% haven't. I don't know anybody that's never played a game of Monopoly. Now, I'm not saying you had to finish the game, but my gosh, it was just such a part of my life as a kid. Board games were huge in our house, of course. Video games did a whole lot to destroy the board game industry. But Monopoly, especially for generations, man, that was it. My kids grew up playing Monopoly and really enjoying it. The 5% of people who haven't played Monopoly, trust me, you're missing out. Get on board, man. It is absolutely, incredibly, 100% still a great way to kill a few hours. Bust out the Monopoly board, grab that boot or that thimble, and get rich. Here's Black Hole Sun.

0: mystery on Steve Gorman Rocks. Here's your host, Steve Gorman.
1: April, it's June 11th. Let's look back with a music history lesson. What do you say?
2: Okay, I'm ready.
1: April, on this day in 2005, Jimmy Page of Led Zeppelin and Brian May of Queen were awarded by the Queen of England awards. One is called an OBE. This is what Jimmy got. And Brian got something called a CBE. And I don't know what the difference is, but something tells me the OBE is a little heavier because Led Zeppelin was just a little heavier than Queen.
2: I don't know. They both kind of sound like an STD to me.
1: Wow. Okay. On this day in 1986, Ferris Bueller's Day Off hit theaters. April, you may know this as a Chicago girl. It was filmed in Chicago.
2: The high school that I went to are the steps where he came up, Ferris Bueller, to get his girlfriend when he tricked her and tricked the school to pull her out of class. Oh, yeah. That was amazing. That's like a legend in Chicago.
1: Wow, you just got cooler even. On this day in 1969, the Beatles had the number one song in England for the 17th time with the Ballad of John and Yoko.
2: They went number one? Yoko went number one?
1: Well, she's not on the song. It's just called the Ballad of John and Yoko. But it's interesting you say that because John played guitar and sang, and Paul McCartney played everything else. Bass, rhythm guitar, keyboards, and drums.
2: He's so talented.
1: They told George and Ringo later that day, sorry, the phones weren't working.
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16: A better life with Dr. Sanjay Gupta.
17: Breast cancer is the most common cancer among women in the world. And according to a new study out of the University of Washington School of Medicine, an estimated 3.5 million cases a year are expected by 2050. Now, the good news is we've gotten so much better at screening, earlier detection, and cutting-edge treatments in many countries, including here in the United States. But even here in America, black women have a death rate from breast cancer that is 40% higher than white women, a disparity that exists despite our world-class treatment infrastructure. So what can you do to lower your risk? Eat less red meat? Try your best to manage your blood sugar and your weight? Exercise is really important. Cut back on drinking, quit smoking. And remember this, you should start getting mammograms. At what age? 40. That's when you should start. I'm Dr. Sanjay Gupta, helping you live a better life.
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1: Sometimes you just gotta be honest. Like Dio was when he took Ozzy Osbourne's spot in Black Sabbath in 79.
2: There is no more Black Sabbath with Ozzy Osbourne in it. I find the man to be stupid, totally devoid of intelligence, an animal. I doubt very much that Ozzy could carry a tune if you put a radio in a suitcase and gave it to him in his hand.
1: Okay, Dio, maybe not that honest.
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Kiss Rock and Roll All Night on Steve Gorman Rocks. The band Kiss, especially Gene Simmons, not afraid to add a little hyperbole to his own legend, for sure. But you know what was very real is in the early days of Kiss's career, they couldn't get arrested. Now, they were selling tickets, and fans left their shows feeling like they'd just seen something they'd never seen before. But it did not translate into album sales. Casablanca Records released three Kiss studio albums with very, very limited response. They just weren't connecting. In an act of desperation, somebody said, well, the live show seems to work. Maybe we should release a live album. So a band that had not proven themselves commercially at all released a double live album. And wouldn't you know it, that did the trick. The song we just heard, Rock and Roll All Night, that was the key. That was the first single that put Kiss on the map. 10-year-old Steve Gorman had never heard of Kiss until that song hit the radio. Everything changed with that release.

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0: Okay, that was perfect, but next time, don't scream so close to my ear.
1: Okay.
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0: Bon Jovi, Blaze of Glory on Steve Gorman Rock. Steve, I feel like nothing defines the 80s more like Bon Jovi singing a song titled Blaze of Glory, except for the fact that it came out in 1990. But it's still just iconic 80s.
1: When I picture this song, I picture John Bon Jovi just sparking up a giant Bob Marley-sized joint, a blaze of glory. And then I remember, he never did that. He was not a stoner. He's not a drug guy. He barely drank. But, I mean, Blaze of Glory would be if you lit a match anywhere near him at that time, because the hairspray that he was utilizing to keep hair looking so good on stage, oh, my God.
0: That's amazing. I have this visual of Bon Jovi with this just fire as hair, and that's it, singing in the song, which I feel like AI could replicate that, and that would be a cool video.
1: I feel like he's had that vision, too, back in the day. He was like, I want my hair to look like brown fire.
0: And you pulled it off. You're right.

0: Mike Tommy Shaw from Styx. Take one in 3, 2, 1.
1: All right. Hey, this is Tommy Shaw from Styx, and you are listening to Steve Gorman Rocks.
2: He rocks!
0: That's it. The way you shouted, "He rocks," was radio gold.
1: I know. It just happened.
3: Now,

0: Stone Temple Pilots' Interstate Love Song from the album Purple on Steve Gorman Rocks. The first time I heard that song, I remember thinking, yep, they did it. They're going to be just fine. They are not a one-hit wonder. The second album provided my favorite song up till that point, and I was like, okay, this is a band to be reckoned with. Critics immediately compared Stone Temple Pilots to Pearl Jam when the first album came out. The second album came out, and people said now they're ripping off Led Zeppelin, because there is a song, Traveling Riverside Blues, of Led Zeppelin that sounds kind of like Interstate Love Song. But they weren't borrowing from Led Zeppelin. They were doing what real artists do. They were stealing from Led Zeppelin. They said, I'll take that part, I'll make it my own, and I'll finish a great song around it. That's exactly what that was. Stone Temple Pilots weren't ripping off anybody. They were creating their own path, and it's a great all-time rock and roll path.
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Metallica, Wherever I May Roam, on Steve Gorman Rocks. Kirk Hammett, the lead guitarist of Metallica. A lot of people surprised when he talks about his favorite guitarists. He loves the great Stevie Ray Vaughan. Here's Pride and Joy.

Stevie Ray Vaughan, Pride and Joy on Steve Gorman Rocks. Right now, Rush fans around the world have been rejoicing all week as the band kicked off their tour in Los Angeles. And social media is filled with fan videos. Everybody shooting videos of their favorite songs, but mostly focusing on Annika Niles, the new drummer in the band Rush. There is no band I would feel better about replacing an irreplaceable member than Rush. Alex Lifeson and Geddy Lee, more than any other band members I can think, would never have ever done this unless they were quite confident the drummer they chose could more than deliver on what the job entailed. Really, really exciting to see these videos. I knew she would be great because she's a great drummer. She's grounded, sensible, whip smart. Rush is back, and they are badass. This is Subdivisions.

0: Subdivisions, Rush on Steve Gorman Rock. Steve, you know, every time I hear this song, I always think how incredible and amazing Neil Peart was. I mean, he left us with some of the most incredible music. He also was a lyricist for Rush. I mean, like, that's a lot to live up to, don't you think?
1: Yes, it is. And as much as I love Neil Peart, I'm also just constantly annoyed by someone who not only is playing drums unlike anybody before or since, but is providing all the lyrical content. And anybody that has been a Rush fan knows he's writing about some seriously deep topics.
0: Right?
1: I mean, he goes deep. He's an incredibly well-read, incredibly intelligent guy. And it was not your standard run-of-the-mill rock and roll lyrics. So Neil Peart raised the bar in both regards, not just as an incredible drummer, but also a lyricist. 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
1: Steve Gorman rocks. Yeah, Bigfoot. I saw him. He's here in the woods of Michigan. Oh, by the way, it's Gonzo from Saginaw, Michigan.
0: Thanks for the info, Gonzo. This is Steve Gorman Rocks.

Alice in Chains, Wood on Steve Gorman Rocks. I saw a story today. I just had to comment. One of those viral stories where a couple was talking about the fact that they want to start a family, and the gentleman says, I don't want you to get pregnant yet because I have plans, and I think we need to take care of these plans first. And what the plans were was, well, he wanted to spend the summer going to a lot of amusement parks to ride roller coasters. He couldn't stand the thought of a woman early in her pregnancy riding roller coasters. I'm concerned not for her pending pregnancy and the health concerns. I'm concerned that this woman is involved with a 9-year-old. What do you think? Pregnant women can do just about anything any of the rest of us can, especially in those early days. You'll be lucky to get pregnant when you want. Take it when it comes, for crying out loud. The roller coasters will always be there.

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0: Wish You Were Here, Pink Floyd on Steve Gorman Rocks, which should have been called Wish You Were Beer. That's kind of the original title I feel like they should have gone with. Steve, are you one of those weird guys that likes IPA beers?
1: There was a time when I loved IPAs. See, there was a time when I really loved all the different types of beers. I always wanted to go to the local microbrew and taste different things. And over the last like 10 years, my taste buds one day just started going, nah, we're good. And my taste buds were saying like, hey, remember when we didn't have any money and we would drink light beer from Miller? Let's go back to those days. I can occasionally have an IPA these days, but if I do, I sip it really slow and I just have one. I'm right back to college age Steve. I just want an easy, crisp Pilsner or a lager. I went from micro brews to back to macro brews. It's just a little easier, you know?
0: Right?
1: And like I always say, you got to listen to your body when it tells you things. And my body told me, stop drinking that crap. It tastes terrible.

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0: It's time for Steve Gorman Sports.
2: Steve Gorman Sports. Boy, the New York Knicks last night. Talk about magic. And I mean magic. The San Antonio Spurs could do no wrong in the first half. The Knicks got into halftime, clearly looked each other in the eye and said, it's time to put these kids away. The second half for the New York Knicks is the greatest comeback in NBA Finals history. The OG Anunoby game, a block shot and then a tip in to win it all in the final 10 seconds of the game, will go down in history. But you know what? For every great comeback, there has to be a great collapse. And as heroic as OG was for the Knicks, De'Aaron Fox for the Spurs was equally as dismal. The Spurs collapse can be pinned on the shoulders of De'Aaron Fox. A 9-year veteran made some of the biggest, most boneheaded mistakes I've ever seen in an NBA game. He's going to be destroyed in the sports media for a long time. And the sad truth is, he earned it. I could not believe what I was watching. Mistake after mistake after mistake. He'll bounce back. He'll figure it out. He will retire with generational wealth. In the grand scheme of things, it's just a bad night. But for Spurs fans, oh man, brutal.
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Van Halen with Panama from 1984 on Steve Gorman Rocks. From one Southern California band to another, and two bands that are rarely thought about in the same sentence. But hey, man, that's how we roll around here. The Doors, break on through.

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1: 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On this day, back in 1964, the Rolling Stones were recording at Chess Records in Chicago and decided to hold a press conference in the middle of Michigan Avenue. So Michigan Avenue, it's like dead center, heart of the city, great for passerbys, but pretty awful for traffic. Well, police were called and had to come shut down the band saying, get out of here or I'll lock up the whole bunch. Can you imagine walking out of your building and seeing one of the biggest bands in history just sitting in the middle of the street? Not a bad day. That's your Classic Rock Rewind. I'm April Rose, and this is Steve Gorman Rocks.

0: The Rolling Stones with Honky Tonk Women on Steve Gorman Rocks. In 1972, the Rolling Stones toured America. And just about everywhere they went, they were asked, is this your last tour? Is this it? Again, 1972. So let's see. That's 54 years ago that people started asking the Rolling Stones, is this the last time you will tour? Keith Richards and Mick Jagger this week talked about possibly touring next year in 27. Mick said he can't wait to get back on the road sooner than later. Keith said, well, this year we're out, but hey, man, next year looks pretty good. Absolutely incredible. For everyone who says they should hang it up, no, they should not. The reason those guys are still vital in their 80s is because they haven't hung it up. The new album's out next month. Tour dates possibly next year. I do believe at times that the Rolling Stones have every intention of living forever.
1: The U.S. Treasury quietly released its official financial report for 2025. It appears by its own numbers, the U.S. government seems insolvent. It's reported that the Treasury shows about $6 trillion in assets and over $47 trillion in liabilities. Add it all up, and it looks like the U.S. owes more than $130 trillion it doesn't have. 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
6: A Better Life with Dr. Sanjay Gupta.
14: Have you ever noticed that you mostly breathe through one nostril at a time? Even when you're not sick, even when your allergies aren't bothering you. The body actually switches the dominant nostril as frequently as every 2 hours while we're awake. That's according to Adam Taylor, an anatomy professor at Lancaster University in the UK. This alternating cycle is automatic. It's regulated subconsciously by the hypothalamus and the brain, he said. Your body does this to give each nostril a chance to rest and repair so they don't get too dried out, which could make it easier for pathogens and inflammation to cause damage. Now, Taylor also said studies suggest the left nostril may be more dominant, and when the right nostril is dominant, the body is in a more alert or even stressed state. Who knew? Pretty fascinating stuff. I'm Dr. Sanjay Gupta, helping you live a better life.
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Pearl Jam with Alive from the debut album 10 on Steve Gorman Rocks. 1991, that album was released. Pearl Jam went through a series of drummers before Matt Cameron joined in 1998. He left the band last year, and now Pearl Jam says they are going back on the road. They're going to play a festival in September. They're going to go play a dozen shows or so with their new drummer before they go into a studio to make yet another album. Who's the new drummer? Well, that's the part they're not telling us. They say, yeah, we got a guy or a girl. They haven't even said that. They've got a drummer, but they're going to wait until they play that first show to share with the world that drummer's identity. I got to say, I love a good mystery. As soon as we know, you'll know.

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Bon Jovi, Slippery When Wet was the album from 1986, Wanted Dead or Alive, one of several massive hits from that album. I've got some Led Zeppelin for you, but first, The Tubes, a band from San Francisco by way of Phoenix. This is She's a Beauty.

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3: Okay.
2: Now, they just had a baby, and Rebecca wants to post a picture of the baby on social media for all her friends and family to see. But Trey, he wants to keep their baby's face off social media for safety reasons, right?
3: Mm-hmm.
2: Now, Rebecca's saying her husband is taking safety way too far, and Trey says Rebecca is being careless with the child. Steve, what do you think they should do?
3: First things first, I'm all for not posting pictures of your kids on social media if someone's uncomfortable with it. If someone says they don't think it's a good idea, then my goodness, it's not a good idea. If you want to share photos of your baby with your actual close friends and family, you can do that other than on, you know, Facebook or Instagram. You can just send people pictures.
2: This is really weird, Steve, but I agree with you.
3: Hang on, that means that I might have to rethink everything I just said then.
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Dio, Holy Diver on Steve Gorman Rocks. Stevie Nicks' first single on her first solo album, a huge assist from Tom Petty and the Heartbreakers, a duet called Stop Dragging My Heart Around.

Stevie Nicks with Tom Petty. Stop dragging my heart around on Steve Gorman Rocks. A woman in Florida named Annette Nichols. She's 59 years old, and she shops at a Publix supermarket near her home in Vero Beach. And she just got busted for stealing, repeatedly, bags of banana chips. Publix said she would sometimes pay for a few bags, but then skip the rest at the self-checkout. Multiple occasions, it totaled about $300 of banana chips she stole. So they finally caught up with her, and then she immediately admitted to the theft and said, I don't know why I was stealing something so stupid. 13 bags they could prove she'd stolen. The reminder needs to be stated. There are cameras everywhere. I'm not saying she should have stolen these things. Of course she shouldn't have. But she should have realized you're on camera. If you leave your home, someone's filming you. That's how I live my life. I assume everything I do is going to be recorded for all time. Makes life a lot less interesting and also a lot easier to deal with. I look down on the street. I see a $20 bill. I think twice before picking it up. I always think it's a trap. Maybe I'm a little paranoid. I'm just saying, remember, someone's watching you at all times. Here's Soundgarden.

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1: April, it's June 11th. Let's look back with a music history lesson. What do you say?
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1: April, on this day in 2005, Jimmy Page of Led Zeppelin and Brian May of Queen were awarded by the Queen of England awards. One is called an OBE. This is what Jimmy got. And Brian got something called a CBE. And I don't know what the difference is, but something tells me the OBE is a little heavier because Led Zeppelin was just a little heavier than Queen.
2: I don't know. They both kind of sound like an STD to me.
1: Wow. Okay. On this day in 1986, Ferris Bueller's Day Off hit theaters. April, you may know this as a Chicago girl. It was filmed in Chicago.
2: The high school that I went to are the steps where he came up, Ferris Bueller, to get his girlfriend when he tricked her and took the school to pull her out of class. Oh, yeah. That was amazing. That's like a legend in Chicago.
1: Wow, you just got cooler even. On this day in 1969, the Beatles had the number one song in England for the 17th time with the Ballad of John and Yoko.
2: They went number one? Yoko went number one?
1: Well, she's not on the song. It's just called the Ballad of John and Yoko. But it's interesting you say that because John played guitar and sang, and Paul McCartney played everything else. Bass, rhythm guitar, keyboards, and drums.
2: He's so talented.
1: They told George and Ringo later that day, sorry, the phones weren't working.
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0: Leonard Skinner on Steve Gorman Rocks. Don't ask me no questions. Got it? That's the name of a song and a new directive, April. Don't ask me no questions.
1: I like that. Okay. I will not ask you any questions for the rest of the night. And also, we are going home because this is it for us until tomorrow.
0: Well, I'll take what I can get. So only so many questions I can respond to in a day. My God. All right. Here's the good news. Tomorrow's Friday. That means the weekend is beginning right now.
1: Ooh, yeah.
0: We should, on our socials, post a get-out-of-work letter from you and me that people can print, download, and take to work. You know, when they, you know, just send it to the boss.
1: That's pretty solid, because I've been seeing a lot more kids at sports games that take the day off, and yeah, they're kind of getting in trouble sometimes. But, like, it's valid if it comes from us.
0: Well, you know, Steve and April say Friday's not a work day. Stop kidding yourself. Stay home. All right, there it is. Tomorrow night, 5 hours of great music. We'll talk to you then.
1: See you then.

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2: I want to tell you a story about the house in blue. 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She said, that don't confront me, long as I get my money next Friday. 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

0: Yesu, Kansas City. The Greek Festival of St. Dionysios is celebrating its 63rd year. 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

0: 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This time, we're heading to Worth Harley-Davidson. Why the hell not? 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
7: A Better Life with Dr. Sanjay Gupta.
8: Breast cancer is the most common cancer among women in the world. And according to a new study out of the University of Washington School of Medicine, an estimated 3.5 million cases a year are expected by 2050. Now, the good news is we've gotten so much better at screening, earlier detection, and cutting-edge treatments in many countries, including here in the United States. But even here in America, black women have a death rate from breast cancer that is 40% higher than white women, a disparity that exists despite our world-class treatment infrastructure. So what can you do to lower your risk? Eat less red meat? Try your best to manage your blood sugar and your weight? Exercise is really important. Cut back on drinking, quit smoking. And remember this, you should start getting mammograms. At what age? 40. That's when you should start. I'm Dr. Sanjay Gupta, helping you live a better life.
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0: It's early in the morning. And we hear some weird sound going on. Would it describe what it sounds like to you? I'm going to not put a music bed here, okay, so see if we can get
1: this. This is tough because, like, radio studios are supposed to be soundproof. So yeah. Hearing anything to us is shocking. Hearing.
0: To me, it sounds like they're snaking a drain, or they're like fishing conduit through a vent. You know what I mean? Like there's some kind of wire being as it goes down.
1: Sounds like me trying to decide what I want at Chipotle. Like I'm just trying to make a decision, and the microphone's way too close to my mouth. Like, yeah. But why are we?
0: It sounds like my stomach after Chipotle. We call it what it is.
1: This is not going to be good for us if this is in our ears the rest of the rest of the morning. I'm really hoping get your job done. You got to do your work.
0: I know.
1: But we got to do ours too.
0: I mean, I was really hoping it would show up. You could hear it, but.
1: Today's the road show too, man.
0: We got to have everything going swimmingly today.
1: Yeah, we need our ducks in a row.
0: Oh, we're going to be out. Worth Harley. I guess I could put a music bed in now. Yeah. We're going to be out. Worth Harley Davidson. Oh, man. It's coming up here. 4 o'clock today. If you're listening now. Take a nap, okay? Mm-hmm. 4 o'clock's going to roll around. You need the juice. And I'm going to tell you, there's prizes going to be given out. 101 free t-shirts starting at 4 o'clock. Tickets to Skinner Foreigner every 15 minutes.
1: The odds are ever in your favor. We have prizes. We've got t-shirts. And we have us. Sparks, myself, Doug Medlock in the afternoons, and the man.
0: The nasty man.
1: The trailer park god. Chuck, nasty. One of my favorite things in the world is just driving around at night listening to Chuck. Not going to lie about it. I will not plug in my iPod or phone at night, not during Chuck Nasty.
0: Chuck is a must listen. But here's the thing. I think we should have called the damn thing. If you got Skinner Foreigner, they're calling it the Double Trouble, Double Vision.
1: Yeah.
0: With Chuck Nasty, it should be Double Trouble, Double Vision, Double Wide.
1: That's what I'm saying.
0: Yeah.
1: Join us today, 4 o'clock p.m. Go take your nap, and we'll see you today.
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0: Tonight's the first USA game.
1: It absolutely is.
0: And wait a minute. It's in Los Angeles. Are you impressed?
1: Oh, my.
0: Are you impressed?
1: Did you just look that up?
0: No, I didn't.
1: Oh, my God. You knew.
0: I knew it.
1: That's incredible.
0: Thank you. I know. And I thought to myself, I might watch it. I actually thought, you know what? I might get in on it.
1: You got to. You know what I mean? If you're going to watch any of the games and you're
0: happening.
1: From the United States, pop on the Team USA and give them a watch. You know what I mean? 8 p.m. Central Time.
0: Okay.
1: Which means you have plenty of time to join us at the Roadshow. And then you'll still have an hour and a half to get to your watch party or whatever. So don't worry about it.
0: Okay. But let me ask you a question.
1: Yeah, sure.
0: What are the chances of the U.S. going deep into this? I mean, are the odds stacked against us? Are we like a bottom seed here?
1: Yeah.
0: I mean, not. All right.
1: Okay, look.
0: Yeah.
1: I wouldn't say bottom seed because there's
0: 40
1: some countries. Yeah. Yes. I would say bottom of the bests. Like, you know what I mean? Like,
0: okay.
1: You're looking at, like, Brazil. You're looking at Argentina. You're going to look at, like, the Netherlands have, like, the most number two. Like, they've gone to the finals and then, like, not, you know. Always a bridesmaid, never a bride.
0: Oh,
1: and
0: gotcha.
1: Then you got Team USA. Now, the actual odds,
0: yeah.
1: Roughly, they say plus 6,000 to 6,500. So it's 60 to 1.
0: Okay. That's
1: or 65
0: great.
1: To 1.
0: Yeah,
1: so that's not,
0: really not good at all.
1: Not great. I do think we'll make it out. I would see us making it out of the knockout stage, but anything past quarterfinals would be an absolute banger.
0: Super cool.
1: Could happen. World Cup, like anything else, is just as susceptible to like crazy moments.
0: Cinderella stories.
1: Something happens. Yes.
0: Yuck.
1: Especially when a sport where one goal could be the only goal for the entire game.
0: Great
1: and
0: point.
1: A red card could bring in a PK or something like that. Penalty kick. That's when you get to kick at the goalie by yourself. Nobody else is there. It's a very exciting moment. Very difficult for the goalie.
0: Yes.
1: Not gonna lie. I feel like the odds are in the favor of the kicker there. But I would like to see Team USA go as far as they can, and I'll cheer them on. But I'm putting my money on Netherlands.
0: That's where you're going?
1: Yeah, although everyone else is saying Argentina for sure.
0: Oh, interesting.
1: What do you think? Are you going
0: to...
1: Honestly, I feel like you should just spin the globe and put your finger on it and just choose one. If you're not locked into somebody at this point, how much more fun is it to just be like, you know what? Ivory Coast, I'm on.
0: I'll tell you what.
1: Tunisia,
0: I'm
1: with you.
0: I'm an underdog
1: guy. I mean, Algeria's got to have all of Lawrence.
0: 100%, right?
1: The city of Lawrence has to just be like, you chose us, we chose you.
0: I feel like rooting for Argentina is like rooting for the Yankees.
1: It is.
0: And I can't do it. I'm an underdog guy.
1: Same as it's the Yankees, it's the Dodgers, it's the
0: You don't want to see them going again and doing it again.
1: No.
0: I would say, all right, so that's what I'm saying. So put me down for one of these tiny countries that have no hope. That have like plumbers playing or something. That's what I want.
1: Well, hopefully tonight we will take on Uruguay and Paraguay and win. God, they're two different countries.
0: Bunch of guays.
1: Very familiar sounding names.
0: Hey, you know
1: 8 o'clock p.m. in Los Angeles, as Sparks told us.
0: Take it away.
1: Go Good USA.
0: Luck. Go USA.
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8: Have you ever noticed that you mostly breathe through one nostril at a time? Even when you're not sick, even when your allergies aren't bothering you. The body actually switches the dominant nostril as frequently as every 2 hours while we're awake. That's according to Adam Taylor, an anatomy professor at Lancaster University in the UK. This alternating cycle is automatic. It's regulated subconsciously by the hypothalamus in the brain, he said. Your body does this to give each nostril a chance to rest and repair so they don't get too dried out, which could make it easier for pathogens and inflammation to cause damage. Now, Taylor also said studies suggest the left nostril may be more dominant, and when the right nostril is dominant, the body is in a more alert or even stressed state. Who knew? Pretty fascinating stuff. I'm Dr. Sanjay Gupta, helping you live a better life.
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0: Sparks and Lux, Doug Medlock, Chuck Nasty. What am I talking about, Lux?
1: You're talking about the 101 The Fox Rocks Live Roadshow, baby. Oh. Second edition of the 2026 calendar is tonight. 4 o'clock p.m. is the time. Worth Harley-Davidson up north is the locale.
0: Yeah, come on. We're going to be there. We're going to be handing out. I shouldn't say we. Because it's going to be Chuck Nasty handing out tickets to the Double Trouble, Double Vision, Double Wide Tour is what we're calling it. Because Chuck Nasty's got it for Skynyrd, Foreigner. They're going to be at Morning Amphitheater, and he's doing those out every 15 minutes.
1: Speaking of double, Double Duty is on the shoulders of Doug Medlock.
0: Yes.
1: He's broadcasting his show on the radio live. So if you've ever wanted to witness what radio looks like, first you'll have a chance at that. But then also, he's an axe man. He's Vox. Snot Rockets. He's going to be performing rock and roll tricks for us, guys.
0: I'm telling you.
1: Melting faces.
0: Yeah, he can definitely juggle. And speaking of taking a number two, the two of us will be doing Roadshow Bingo.
1: I like how you put that.
0: Well, you said double duty, double wide. I was like,
1: number two.
0: Number two.
1: Your favorite number two.
0: Woo!
1: It's us.
0: Yeah. We're going to be doing Roadshow Classic Rock Music Bingo. It's going to be fun.
1: I heard Sly Fox might show up.
0: Oh,
1: man. Rumor is that Sly Fox might show up because his new t-shirt is being debuted. You know, it's not easy being a fox. It's not easy being a mascot.
0: No.
1: But when you have to do those and model on a Harley, man is talented. Well, I can't say man. Fox is talented.
0: That's right. We don't know the gender of Sly Fox.
1: I've never asked, honestly. No. And you know what? It's up to him. It's his decision.
0: You know, but I will say they will be available. It's a he. All right. We know who's inside the damn costume. Okay. Shout out to Sweaty Garrison. but I will say,
1: I hope somebody whispers. I hope somebody whispers next to the mascot head. Yeah. I know it's you, Garrison. Actually, it'll turn out to be Eric. It won't be Garrison at all.
0: You know, Travion will be in there or something.
1: Who knows? They
0: might actually rotate. It's quite warm, but I will say the t-shirt is hot. All right, so definitely you can see it right now. It should be up on the swag store today, right now, over at 101thefox.net.
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20: Colleague of mine was telling me the other day about how their Instagram feed is filled with videos, most of them kind of funny, about how grandparents and friends tend to bulldoze new parents out of the way to get to see their baby. As a dad of three daughters, I know how life really does become all about them the moment those kids are born. But I also know parents are still people too, who need their own attention beyond being mom or dad. And moms, in particular in those early years, can feel especially invisible in the eyes of other people. So what can you do to stop contributing to what is known as maternal invisibility? Women we spoke to said these two things were the most helpful. When people stopped to ask how they could best support them, number one, or when they took the initiative to handle certain tasks that obviously needed to be done. I'm Dr. Sanjay Gupta, helping you live a better life.

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10: 70 eastbound accident past Fairfax Traffic Way. Looks like one left lane is closed and two right lanes are closed, so center lane of traffic is getting through there. The other accident, 70 eastbound at 18th Street Expressway, the right lane closed. I'm Wendy with your Right Now Traffic.
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1: About to kick off the weekend. What better way to do it than with us and possibly some Weird Al tickets around 7:15? What do you think?
0: Oh, it's not a possibility. It's happening, Bonner.

0: Sparks and Lux, 101 The Fox.
1: There she is.
0: It's also Lux's... I think you're shutting down for the rest of the month.
1: Yeah.
0: Yeah, I mean, this is it,
1: anything
0: right?
1: Anything that isn't soccer related, just go ahead and let me go. Shakira's behind you right now, performing on the television, as she did in the opening last night for the World Cup, with Burner Boy playing her song, Die Die. Die Die is Let's Go. She says, Let's Go 5 times in the lyrics. Die Die, Eco, Dale, Ale, Let's Go. All of those are Let's Go in different languages. It's the World Cup song.
0: Okay.
1: Like, I just have fun facts, World Cup fun facts, just, like, popping out my noggin all the damn time.
0: If you could give me who and what magic or blood transfusion that Shakira is getting to stay young.
1: Right?
0: Because, my God, you just said, I turn around, I'm like, that's a video from 30 years ago. Because I'm pretty sure Shakira came up the same time Alanis Morissette did. She's like the Colombian Alanis Morissette.
1: Let's talk. She absolutely is. And Shakira was famously known for being married to a famous soccer player. Piqué is his last name. They call him Piqué, right?
0: Okay.
1: Did you hear about how they broke up? They split?
0: No.
1: He was cheating. She found out because the jelly in the fridge was getting real low. And she doesn't eat jelly, and he doesn't eat jelly. It's like maybe their kid's jelly.
0: Okay.
1: And so she was like, I hadn't made those jelly sandwiches. Where's the jelly going? Mistress had been eating the jelly, right?
0: No
1: So way. Shakira, they divorce. It's a whole thing. And now Shakira's, this is her third or fourth World Cup anthem. She's becoming the Mariah Carey of Christmas. Like, you hear, it's time, and you're like, oh, it's Santa. And you hear, like, Shakira come out, Shakira, you're like, oh, World Cup is coming. Do you know what I mean?
0: Man.
1: People are starting to joke that she's going to have more World Cups than he does. Like, he's literally a professional soccer player. The level of petty she's rolling on at this point,
0: oh, that's hilarious.
1: It's inspiring.
0: My God.
1: If I could just do any of that to my exes. Like, he's just out here trying to watch soccer games.
0: There's just...
1: she's everywhere.
0: She can't escape them.
1: So good.
0: My God. I can't believe the jelly thing, though. I'm still trying to process that.
1: I had to break that down to Marcel yesterday, too, and he was like, what?
0: Yeah.
1: And honestly, I think as a parent, that's something like, you buy jelly for your kids. It's like, nobody wants the strawberry, or maybe it's the squeezy kind or something like that. But also, now I'm thinking of, like, the mistress in there, like, having jelly squeezy sandwiches.
0: Yeah, what are you... like, she's kind of weird.
1: Is she also, like, younger than him? I don't know.
0: She's in there
1: making her own. She's cutting off the crusts.
0: She wanted Uncrustables. He refused. Just eat the crust. That's where the nutrients are. Yeah, I know. Wow. This is the... So there's at least two people in the world cursing jelly. That's PK, Shakira's ex, and P. Diddy, who's in jail right now. Going, not so much jelly!
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4: Wrapping up the accident, Kansas Side 70 eastbound at 18th Street Expressway. That's over on the right shoulder. Missouri Side accident 70 westbound past Little Blue Parkway on the right shoulder. 49 northbound coming in from Belton up to the Grandview Triangle. No delays there. I'm Wendy with your right now traffic.
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13: 20 years ago, the average attention span was about 2.5 minutes. Today, it's just 47 seconds. Pretty disconcerting. That's according to new research out of UC Irvine. But really, this isn't our fault, at least not entirely. We can blame technology and the world around us. Attention, it turns out, is not an unlimited resource. You only have so much of it to give. Start paying more attention to what times of the day you seem to be at your mental peak. Try to knock out the more complicated stuff during that time. It's also important to take breaks every so often so you can more easily lock in when you're trying to concentrate. One expert said, even trying to visualize where you want to end your day with everything all wrapped up or with tons left to do, that can act as a real motivator. I'm Dr. Sanjay Gupta, helping you live a better life.
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1: Those red public health alert signs, have you seen them? They're popping up around KC. They're tied to this high-stakes legal fight over a nearly $10 million home here in Overland Park. So a family is claiming that toxic mold and moisture issues forced them out, calling the house unlivable and a serious health risk. But the builder...
2: I've seen this.
1: Have you seen these? The builder says they've tried to fix the problems multiple times, and they're fighting back in court to kind of defend their work. The company's been building homes in Metro for years. I think that's why it's a little bit more high profile. But in the meantime, the homeowners are the ones who put these billboards and signs out with the QR codes.
2: Yeah.
1: At first, I was like, is this from the city? You know what I mean? My brain was like, should I go to the city website and find out what this is about? So if you are curious, it didn't come from the city.
2: It's just
1: they're telling you about their lawsuit, which honestly, you know, I don't know. I'm just trying to put myself in their shoes. If I was a family and I had a mold issue that caused a lot of issues in a $10 million home that I spent, I'm trying to imagine having that much money in the first place to buy a house.
2: There's multiple homes?
1: No.
2: $10 million homes around?
1: Home. Their home was $10 million and it's unlivable now.
2: Oh, God.
1: So if you spent that much money on it and it was unlivable, yeah, you might put up some billboards and say, hey, this ain't cool, guys.
2: I was wondering how they had the budget for all those yard signs. Now it makes sense.
1: Yeah, ponder no more.
2: I was like, there's a lot of yard signs. That was impressive.
1: Kansas City's getting a serious nightlife upgrade. We've been talking about it, and it's finally come in to fruition. 16 bars got the official green light to stay open till 5 a.m. We're talking spots like my neighborhood in Westport, Tin Roof, Buzzard Beach, my friends over at Frost. Love that place. Up, Down, the Blue Line, even Howl at the Moon, all going nearly around the clock, which is awesome. Extended hours run today. I think it started yesterday through July 19th. Only bars with these city-approved security plans are going to be a part until the late morning, I guess. If you're heading out after a late match, chances are Last Call in KC still going. So feel free to get yourself over there and definitely Uber home.
2: My God.
1: 5 a.m.
2: 5 in the morning.
1: You know, I say I love Frost because, I mean, I can walk to everything in Westport, so they're all great. Tin Roof, been there a bunch, great. But I feel like they've got those frozen drinks and, like, a frozen, like, margarita flavor at, like, 4 a.m. after my team wins or something would be just, you know, nice. We know what it looks like around 5 a.m. Yeah. The sun's coming up.
2: When a frozen margarita is your fourth meal, then you know.
1: Somebody's got to bring back fourth meal.
2: I guess you're doing it right, Frost.
1: I need you. Is the World Cup bringing fourth meal back? Is that what this is?
2: I don't know, but my God, 4 in the morning.
1: Which is great because that Taco Bell's already still open to that late. Like, Taco Bell's like, ha-ha, we've been there, buddy.
2: Been there before.
1: And we'll continue to be there after you.
2: Oh, man.
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5: New accident, Missouri side 70 westbound before Blue Ridge cutoff. It's on the right shoulder on the traffic cam at 40 Highway. It's bumper to bumper. Kansas side wrapping up the accident, eastbound 70 at 18th Street. Street Expressway. I'm Wendy with your Right Now Traffic.
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15: A Better Life with Dr. Sanjay Gupta.
17: We all know how important it is to stay active as we age, especially as we get older. But I've come to realize that for as good as people are about getting their cardio in, a lot of older folks really don't seem to be doing the recommended amount of strength training or even understand why it's so important. It helps you stay functional and therefore independent for as long as possible. Certified strength and conditioning specialist Dana Santis says a great place to start is not with dumbbells or barbells, but with your body weight, which allows you to build strength while also learning how your body moves and where your limitations exist. It also reduces the risk of overwhelming your connective tissue, which adapts more slowly than muscles as we get older. Once you're comfortable, you can dial up that intensity, but do it slowly, do it carefully. I'm Dr. Sanjay Gupta, helping you live a better life.
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0: Time for this day in classic rock, Lux. And today is June 12th, and it's a Friday. And we're celebrating Brad Carlson's birthday today, a.k.a. Bunny Carlson, a.k.a. the former drummer of Cheap Trick.
1: In 2005, Pink Floyd announced a one-time-only reunion performance with Roger Waters at the Live 8 benefit concert months later.
0: In 2015, this is when Dave Grohl fell off the stage. Do you remember that?
1: Oh, yep.
0: Oh, man. He was at a Foo Fighters show in Sweden. He broke his leg. I think he finished the show.
1: Mm-hmm.
0: He kept playing, even with a broken leg. Foo Fighters, they actually continued the tour, and Dave Grohl played the rest of the shows sitting on a rock and roll throne made of guitars.
1: My very first Foo Fighters show, I saw him
0: seated. In the throne?
1: In the throne.
0: That's cool.
1: Finally, a young Steven Tallarico was busted for trying to buy weed from an undercover cop in 1966. By the way, Steven Tallarico, better known as Steven Tyler from Aerosmith.
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5: The accident, 70 westbound before Blue Ridge cutoff. It's on the right shoulder. Had an earlier delay. Looks like traffic's moving steady there now. Stall, westbound 70. The on-ramp from 291 southbound. Be ready to stop. K10 eastbound from Woodland to downtown. Still wide open. I'm Wendy with your right now traffic.
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0: Sparks and Lux, 101 The Fox. I was in Overland Park yesterday, Lux, and I saw the shuttle that rides people to and from Fan Fest and, you know, all the events and everything going on with the international soccer. I was trying to think of, like,
1: A non-soccer person trying to dress soccer? That just happened. So glad Overland Park has a shuttle. Honestly, Kansas City is truly turning up when it comes to transportation for the World Cup, so I'm proud of us.
0: Take advantage of it.

0: Sparks and Locks, 101 The Fox. You got Weird Al going to be coming to Morton Amphitheater a week from today, Locks. We're a week out from Weird Al. That means that this is going to be our final
1: Friday
0: pair of tickets.
1: Night concert, too.
0: Yeah, I know. Final pair of tickets. Can you believe it? That we're giving out, at least this week.
1: It really feels like the week did go by quickly now that I've realized that we are on our last pair.
0: Yeah.
1: I've just been measuring the days by Weird Al Yankovic tickets. Well, totally normal way to go about it.
0: It is Friday, and caller number 10 is going to get the hookup. Let's do it. 913-600-1011. Caller number 10. These tickets are yours. Good

0: That's what we're going to be asking caller number 10 right now. Who are you? Because you are going to Weird Al.
1: Yeah, it's not like we're going to ask you for your social security card or anything, but we will need your name, at least.
0: Yep.
1: Probably your phone number or your email, something like that, so we can get you the tickets. You know, the formalities.
0: Exactly. You want to go to Weird Al for free.
1: 1 week from today?
0: Next Friday. Oh, that's crazy. It's coming up here. What do you say? Caller number 10, 913-600-1011. 101 The Fox. Hey, who's this?
2: This is Jeff.
1: Hey, Jeff, you got plans from a week from today?
2: No, I don't.
1: Well, you do now, buddy. Weird Al, Morton Amphitheater. You're going.
2: Awesome. Looking forward to it.
0: Yes, dude. Are you a Weird Al fan?
2: Yes, I am. Have been ever since I saw him do the fat.
1: Yeah!
2: I remember that music video. It was the best.
3: 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Why the hell not? 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
4: Right now, traffic from the Certified Transmission Traffic Desk.
5: 435 north and southbound at Shawnee Mission Parkway, no delays there. Missouri side, 435 north and southbound at Front Street, no delays. Across the metro, no big delays and no new accidents to report. I'm Wendy with your right now traffic.
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19: 20 years ago, the average attention span was about 2.5 minutes. Today, it's just 47 seconds. Pretty disconcerting. That's according to new research out of UC Irvine. But really, this isn't our fault, at least not entirely. We can blame technology and the world around us. Attention, it turns out, is not an unlimited resource. You only have so much of it to give. Start paying more attention to what times of the day you seem to be at your mental peak. try to knock out the more complicated stuff during that time. It's also important to take breaks every so often so you can more easily lock in when you're trying to concentrate. One expert said, even trying to visualize where you want to end your day with everything all wrapped up or with tons left to do, that can act as a real motivator. I'm Dr. Sanjay Gupta, helping you live a better life.
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1: Kansas City's nightlife getting a serious upgrade. We've talked about it, and it's now finally official. 16 bars got the green light to stay open until 5 a.m. And we're talking about spots in my Westport area like Tin Roof, Buzzard Beach, Frost. Downtown, you got Up Down, there's the Blue Line, even Howl at the Moon. Isn't that the, like, dueling piano bar?
2: Yeah, I believe so.
1: They're
2: going to
1: be dueling until 5 a.m. in the morning.
2: Their fingers are going to be sore.
1: That's what I'm saying. I'm like, guys, have we talked to the pianist about this? We discussed. Are you going to, like, hire extras? Or they're just going to do different shifts? Like, do you have the 2 to 4 a.m. shift?
2: Oof. Man.
1: Well, you and I know. We get up in the 4 a.m. hour. Yeah.
2: It should just be an alarm clock and a piano. That's the duel. That's the dueling part of that shit.
1: You have to stay awake.
2: Oh, no.
1: Extended hours run now and through July 19th. Only bars with the city-approved security plans made the cut, unless you're, of course, the Taco Bell 4 a.m. cantina.
2: Oh, they got over there.
1: They're like, hold our margaritas. We've been doing this for a while now.
2: Do they serve alcohol at the cantina?
1: They absolutely do. Oh, my God. It's so good. They got, like, the slushy drinks. They got, like, they have a whole bar over there.
2: Damn.
1: And they had the World Cup yesterday. Like, we stopped by Taco Bell, grabbed tacos, and walked to the streetcar. I was it is Team Mexico.
2: Look at that.
1: I should have traditional Mexican food.
2: Which is Taco Bell.
1: I'm the most American Mexican fan ever.
2: Hey, Taco Bell's bomb.
1: It was lit, honestly.
2: We were walking,
1: we're like, this is such a clutch idea.
2: Oh, man.
1: But they were watching the game in there, so you could get your alcohol, your tacos, and your World Cup all there.
2: Like, yep.
1: 5 a.m. bars.
2: Eat that chalupa like your abuelita made.
1: So just me with my, like, my rolled quesadilla.
2: Yeah.
1: Ridiculous.
2: Yeah, ridiculous.
1: Have you seen the red public health alert signs that are popping up all over KC? I saw a couple the other day, and I was like, I thought to myself, I'm like, first of all, public health alert, I should look for this. And you go to the city website, and there's nothing. So it isn't a citywide public health alert. It's actually this lawsuit that's going on over a $10 million home in Overland Park that family there claims toxic mold and moisture forced them out. The builders are saying they've tried to fix the problems, and now they're just fighting back in the court to defend their work.
2: Whoa.
1: Company's been building home in the metro for years, which, of course, is why it's a little bit high profile. In the meantime, the homeowner's losing a $10 million home. Definitely wanting to warn the public, so the signs, billboards, and QR codes are popping up all over the city, turning this private lawsuit into a very visible battle.
2: All right, look. I've renovated lots and lots of homes.
1: One of the reasons I particularly chose this story.
2: Thank you.
1: I'm curious in your expertise.
2: Mold grows for one reason only.
1: Okay.
2: Water. So I feel like if the builder has been like, hey, I checked all the sources of water here. I don't know where this is coming from. What are you going to do?
1: Yeah, what do you do?
2: I mean, obviously I don't know the builder and I don't know the house and I don't know any of this
1: honestly,
2: stuff,
1: but it's like, on the other side of that, as the family, I don't have $10 million to put towards anything, let alone a home.
2: No.
1: And then all of a sudden it's unlivable or you're getting sick from it, physically
2: awful.
1: Sick from it.
2: Awful.
1: I mean,
2: awful.
1: It's awful on both sides. But, like, where's the fix? You know what I mean?
2: Well, the fix is in the bathroom or the water line. It's somewhere with the water, okay?
1: Somebody get them a dehumidifier. You know what I mean? Give me some towels up in here.
2: You know, a $10 million home, I'm sure, has a $100,000 bathroom.
1: That
2: you have to probably tear out now.
1: And find where it is.
2: Yeah, exactly. Or a kitchen or the gutters, you know, something with a roof.
1: Oh,
2: something.
1: Oh, God.
2: Some kind of
1: water. You know, it's always the first place you look.
2: It's mold and it spreads.
1: It could be like the last place you look, which could take a long time and, of course, force the family out. This is bad news, but also, just for those of you who are out there seeing the signs, don't freak out.
2: I've seen the signs, and I've seen the dude in the lawn chair just chilling for hours.
1: Next to the sign. So, like,
2: yes.
1: Yeah. I totally get it.
2: In Overland Park.
1: If you're frustrated and you want to share your views, I mean, a lot of people do it on social media. Some people take to the corners.
2: Dude, I love a good protest.
1: I do, too.
2: I love a good protest. Even if I don't agree with
1: me
2: it.
1: Me, too.
2: I'm
1: you
2: like,
1: speak your mind.
2: Hell yeah.
1: Yeah, do it.
2: That's right, America. America and mold. Together at last.
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10: 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Mike's got this.
8: 70 westbound past Van Brunt, a steady flow, no delays there. 470 east and westbound at Prior Road, no issues. And Kansas side, 635 north and southbound at Shawnee Drive, no delays. No new accidents to report. I'm Wendy with your right now traffic.
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19: How often do you stop to wonder whether you should share something that's revealing, maybe even embarrassing, with a partner, a friend, or even your boss? In her new book called Revealing, The Underrated Power of Oversharing, behavioral scientist Leslie John says doing just that can help you deepen relationships that are vital to your life. We need people to trust us in order to get things like love, friendship, and career success. That's what she told us. When you make yourself vulnerable by revealing something sensitive, it does make other people trust you. In turn, when you ask someone to reveal something about themselves, showing that interest will generally lead someone to like you more. Why? Because people like to be asked about themselves, she says. It also signals that they are discriminating and choosy, but in a good way. I'm Dr. Sanjay Gupta, helping you live a better life.
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1: You look cool.
2: Hey, thanks.
1: You look cool. Mine was in the wash. It should be in the dryer at this point.
2: Okay, cool.
1: If Marcel's doing his dude diligence.
2: Responsibilities.
1: My shirt should be in the dryer, ready to go, because I'm planning on wearing mine tonight as well.
2: Yes.
1: Roadshow!
2: Oh, man.
1: Roadshow day!
2: Today's the day!
1: Baby.
2: Gonna be out at Worth Harley-Davidson up near the airport.
1: I love motorcycle nights. In St. Louis, there's a motorcycle place out there, and we were there like once a month, and it is so much fun. The motorcycle community, truly wonderful.
2: Oh, yeah. Well,
1: I mean, you see them
2: ride together.
1: They ride together. They ride for kids. Sure. They ride for all sorts of stuff. And tonight, they're just going to ride for some fun.
2: I know. Yeah. First 101 people through the door. You're getting the shirt that I'm wearing. Well, not this shirt. I'm wearing it.
1: Yeah.
2: But
1: if you pay enough to Sparks, I'm sure he'd give it off his back.
2: Well, you know,
1: depends on how much.
2: If we trade shirts, maybe I'll let it go, you know, but I'm not going to be rocking around shirtless. At Harley-Davidson.
1: I'm going to need money and your shirt to trade with.
2: No, there's going to be 101 free of them going to be up there at 4 o'clock. So you got to get there a little early because I'm telling you, once these doors open, they fly.
1: Yeah.
2: Quickly.
1: You can buy the t-shirts at 101thefox.net on the swag store, but who wants to purchase when you could get the free one? Come on.
2: Yeah.
1: You, me, Doug, Chuck Nasty, all of us out there. Doug is doing double duty, performing with his band, the Snot Rockets, and broadcasting live. So if you've ever been a part of a live radio broadcast, join us. Chuck Nasty's got the tickets on hand every 15 minutes. Skynyrd and Foreigner.
2: I know.
1: The odds are ever in your favor. And then you and I are going to go tune for tune for tune for tune. Bingo style.
2: Yes.
1: Prizes for the winners. Food and drinks available. It's going to be such a good time. And the weather looks real beautiful right now.
2: Yeah, the weather looks like it's going to work here.
1: I hear we're supposed to get, like, this is going to be, like, the gap in, like, the possible rain for the weekend.
2: Oh, perfect.
1: It's during our road show.
2: Look at that.
1: Mother Nature's a Fox fan.
2: We did it. Thread of the needle. Make sure you come on by. Worth Harley-Davidson starting at 4 o'clock. We got the details. 101 The Fox on that. We'll see you tonight.
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4: More congestion now, 35 north and southbound at Paseo, 670 east and westbound at Baltimore, a steady flow, and all clear 470 westbound through the Grandview Triangle, no delays. I'm Wendy with your right now traffic.
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2: Colleague of mine was telling me the other day about how their Instagram feed is filled with videos, most of them kind of funny, about how grandparents and friends tend to bulldoze new parents out of the way to get to see their baby. Now, as a dad of three daughters, I know how life really does become all about them the moment those kids are born. But I also know parents are still people, too, who need their own attention beyond being mom or dad. And moms, in particular in those early years, can feel especially invisible in the eyes of other people. So what can you do to stop contributing to what is known as maternal invisibility? Women we spoke to said these two things were the most helpful. When people stopped to ask how they could best support them, number one, or when they took the initiative to handle certain tasks that obviously needed to be done. I'm Dr. Sanjay Gupta, helping you live a better life.
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0: Hey, Lux, what's your favorite type of beef?
1: Wellington.
0: Ooh, beef Wellington.
1: I also like, you know, the area of Wellington. Good people, good stuff, neighbors of ours.
2: Great beef.

0: It's time for the 8 debate.
1: Yeah, it is. And it's a Friday edition here.
2: 30 seconds awarded to each of us to convince you to vote for us. And what is the better Friday feeling, Sparks? Is it leaving work Friday early or is it sleeping in on Saturday?
1: Well.
2: And you, did you win? No, I won.
1: Yeah, you won. Ooh. Again. Talk about, man, I'm really slacking this week here. You've been crushing.
2: Everyone has an off week, you know.
1: Well, which one are you taking? The better feeling, you're talking about leaving work early on a Friday?
2: Hey, yes, I am.
1: All right.
2: You got 30 seconds over there so I can tell you why?
1: Of course. Okay. In 3, 2, 1, go.
2: Leaving early is a win you didn't expect. You probably don't have your alarm set for Saturday morning, but if you get to leave early on a Friday, it's like almost like a field trip. It's almost like your parents taking you out of school. For like a doctor's appointment, but really they take you to McDonald's. The freedom just hits harder. It extends your weekend, and the vibe on a Friday afternoon is unmatched. Now, Saturday sleep can be overrated. You can get a nap in later. But I'm telling you, it feels earned to leave early on a Friday after a hard work week.
1: All right. Better feeling than leaving work early on a Friday. That is a good feeling. I'm not going to sit here and try to... I killed the thing. Now, I do agree. That is a good feeling. However, it isn't the best feeling ever. And I'll tell you why waking up late on a Saturday is better in 3, 2, 1. Talking about earning it. Oh, God. All week long, you've had an alarm to get up with. And it's been the absolute worst until the freedom of waking up by your natural body clock on a Saturday. This is the reset you needed. Everything else is rainbows and sunshine for us today because your brain is functioning at normal power.
2: Mm-hmm.
1: Trust me when I say this. Friday feeling feels like you're cheating. Saturday morning feels like you're winning. That's really what it's about.
2: Okay, so you did do a good job with the debate there.
1: Really?
2: Yeah. I feel like that's a good Friday debate.
1: Oh, take it.
2: I'm also just really looking forward to that no alarm.
1: Oh, man. And I'm looking forward to getting on early.
2: You know
1: all right. What do you say? 913-600-1011.
2: This might be a close one. We might have a closer voting situation here.
1: It's got to be close.
2: Where are my Friday people at?
1: Okay. Do you feel like Andy Dufresne busting out of the tunnel?
2: Yeah.
1: Leaving work early on a Friday? Or are you REM cycled up on a Saturday morning going, oh, God, this is the best thing ever. I woke up by the warmth of the sun.
2: Oh,
1: goodness. What are you doing? 913-600-1011. First of 3 votes, you'll determine today's winner of the 8 debate. While you're dialing, it's Pink Floyd and Mother, 101 The Fox. Mother.

0: It's time for the 8 debate.
1: It's a Friday here, and we're doing a Friday debate.
2: We got a Friday feeling of breaking out of work early on a Friday. That's when you're saying, Lux, this is the better one.
1: I say it is. I love, after a hard week, nothing feels more release me into the wild like leaving work early on Friday.
2: Man, it is a good feeling. I'm obviously can't deny that. But is it a better feeling than sleeping in on a Saturday? Waking up by the warmth of the sun when your body tells you it's ready and not some dumb phone alarm? Oh, that's the best. That's the real recharge. But it really comes down to your vote.
1: First it's not up three to us, votes, yeah.
2: 913-600-1011. First of three will seal the deal and win today's 8 debate. 101 The Fox. Hey, what's your vote?
3: I was blessed.
1: Yeah. Are you getting out of there early today?
3: Yes, I am.
1: We will not tell your boss, I promise. He's probably at work. He's not listening.
3: Yeah, I listen to you guys all the time. I'm a nurse, and it's nice to have I'm an hour away, and I get to hear you guys as I go home, so it's awesome.
1: Already on your way home. Let's
2: okay,
1: go.
2: That's not fair, because you're experiencing the thing that Lux is talking about right now.
1: I can hear it in her voice.
2: Oh,
3: that's right. I am. I'm going home and going to sleep, because I just did a 12-hour shift.
2: Well, you did earn it. Thank you.
1: And thank you for all you do to help people.
2: Yeah. Appreciate the vote. Thanks for listening.
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2: 101 The Fox. Hey, what's your vote?
5: Sleeping Saturday.
1: Ooh! It's getting interesting. That's 1-1.
2: Boom, boom, boom. Thank you. 101 The Fox. Hey, what's your vote?
6: I gotta go sleeping in Saturday. Nothing better than waking up when your body lets you wake up.
1: Oh, no. The tides seem like they're turning. I'm feeling nervous.
2: Thank you, dude. Totally agree. 101 The Fox. Hey, what's your vote?
5: I vote for Lux.
1: Oh, my God. It's tied 2-2. You saved me.
2: Oh, my God. What, are you breaking out early today, too, or what?
5: Yeah, I guess. I don't work. But I'd rather leave work early than wake up late on a Saturday.
2: Oh, that's because you're always waking up late. You relish in that fact.
1: Hey, her circumstances are definitely important here, and I'd like to know about it.
5: I wake up at 4 a.m. every morning.
1: Oh, my God. What? With us.
5: Yeah.
2: Why?
5: I don't know. You tell me.
2: Oh, no. Oh, God.
1: That's circadian rhythm, baby.
2: Oh, I don't understand your vote. I definitely don't understand your biological clock there or whatever, your REM cycle. But, man, sorry. I feel bad for you. All right. Thank you for the vote. Bye.
5: Bye.
2: 101 The Fox. Hey, what's your vote?
7: Good morning, Sparks and Lux. I'm going to have to go with Lux again.
1: Yes.
2: Charlie. You just won it for Lux.
1: I was just wondering where you were, too. I was like, where's Charlie this morning?
2: Oh, man.
7: Well, Charlie had to get his phone back on because the damn thing went wacko.
1: Oh, no. My mom's phone is like that, too. It literally never works when she wants it to.
2: Why the Friday feeling,
7: especially
2: Charlie?
7: Especially with that voice over. Well, I hope the weather's great for y'all tonight, y'all, your road show, because today I'm going to catch hell. It's 107.
1: Oh my God. That's hot.
2: Oh, my Lord. All right. Well, we appreciate you listening all the way from where? South Carolina?
7: Yeah.
1: Oh, God, it's hot out there.
2: My God.
1: Is it humid, too?
7: Of course.
1: Yeah. All right.
7: And now the state bird is a mosquito.
1: Ah! Well, stay dry, stay unbitten, and stay cool, Charlie.
2: All right, Charlie.
0: Summer's unofficially started. Time for another Fox Rocks Live Roadshow. This afternoon, Doug Medlock's taking his show on the road. This time, we're heading to Worth Harley-Davidson. Why the hell not? You're worth it. 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
9: 69 north and southbound at College Boulevard, wide open, no delays there. Westbound 70 at the Benton Curve in good shape with no delays. And 29 southbound from Davidson into downtown is wide open again, no issues, no accidents to report. I'm Wendy with your right now traffic.
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1: You know, we got to get out of here.
0: We got things to do.
1: Early on a Friday because we're getting back together later in the day on a Friday. 4 o'clock p.m. today, Worth Harley-Davidson. It is finally Fox Rocks Live Roadshow.
0: Come on. Today's the day. We're going to be out at Worth Harley-Davidson starting at 4 o'clock. But you got to get there a smidge early.
1: Yeah, I would say early.
0: Yeah.
1: Honestly, 3:30 might be a good idea to be fair because these t-shirts have gone in the first few minutes every single time. Like, we already have 101 folks there waiting for their shirt.
0: I'd put this in the top five t-shirts, too.
1: I agree. Lots of goodness happening there. Number one, Sly Fox. Everybody loves Sly Fox, but he is rocking that leather jacket. I think you put it best. He's hauling ass.
0: He's hauling ass on that motorcycle.
1: He really is, because there's flames. I mean, there's flames coming out of the back.
0: Shooting out of the back of the...
1: Thankfully, he hasn't lit the American flag that's flying in the background on fire, because...
0: Big old American flag off the back of the bike. It's cool. Looks cool.
1: It's good for the summer. It's good for the 250th anniversary. It's good for everyday wear, whether you are a chopper fan or not.
0: I'm telling you, you're going to like it. You're going to get it for free if you're one of the first 101 people through the doors. Worth Harley-Davidson today.
1: Not free drinks, but there are drinks available. There's food available. There's going to be free music bingo with Sparks and I.
0: Yep.
1: Chuck Nasty every 15 minutes, giving away tickets for Skynyrd and Foreigner. And Doug Medlock broadcasting his show completely live and performing with the Snot Rocket. So
0: Pretty much
1: the perfect Friday afternoon.
0: Yes. And we haven't been up north in a while, so let's do it. And it's happy hour time.
1: It's 4 to 6:30.
0: Yeah.
1: So if you're thinking, oh man, me and my family and everybody I know want to go to the Team USA watch party somewhere, don't worry, you got plenty of time. You'll have a whole hour and a half to get there before time. So come pregame with us at Worth Harley-Davidson at 4.
0: Get out of work early.
1: Yeah, baby.
0: That's
1: the best feeling.
0: Yeah, it's going to be cool. And we'll see you later today. Lindsay Marie's up next.
1: Bye.
0: Come hang with us, 4 o'clock.
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10: Have you ever noticed that you mostly breathe through one nostril at a time? Even when you're not sick, even when your allergies aren't bothering you. The body actually switches the dominant nostril as frequently as every 2 hours while we're awake. That's according to Adam Taylor, an anatomy professor at Lancaster University in the UK. This alternating cycle is automatic. It's regulated subconsciously by the hypothalamus in the brain, he said. Your body does this to give each nostril a chance to rest and repair so they don't get too dried out, which could make it easier for pathogens and inflammation to cause damage. Now, Taylor also said, studies suggest the left nostril may be more dominant, and when the right nostril is dominant, the body is in a more alert or even stressed state. Who knew? Pretty fascinating stuff. I'm Dr. Sanjay Gupta, helping you live a better life.
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0: 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Coming up on the afternoon show at 2 o'clock on Friday, a special Friday. 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

Wake and Bake with Hendrix. Why not? It's the weekend, practically. Purple Haze on 101 The Fox. 60 minutes of nonstop classic rock. That's how we start the weekend, right? From morning till night, with AC/DC on The Fox.

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60 minutes of nonstop classic rock and a beautiful afternoon in the forecast. Let's just say, a 1% chance of rain. I like those odds. We're due for a great day on two wheels. 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

0: No hurricanes today, right? Plenty of sunshine and a weekend in front of us. Man, it's going to be great. And you know what we're up to today. The Fox Rocks Live Road Show, starting at 4 o'clock at Worth Harley-Davidson. The first 101 Fox fanatics there will score that new Fox T with Sly Fox on a Harley. Don't sue us, bro. Carrying the red, white, and blue flag. I mean, it is certainly a collectible, and we'd like you to have it. 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
1: 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And when it was first released, it wasn't just on an album. It was also pressed into a 7-inch glob of polyvinyl chloride thermoplastic, or as we know it, the 45. And when you flipped it over, there was a second song on the other side. At 101 The Fox, we're paying homage to the vinyl 45 on our newest feature. A-side, B-side. Tuesday afternoons at 4:20. Doug Medlock's gonna drop the needle on an A-side and then flip it over and play the B-side. A-side, B-side. 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
11: We've talked a lot about measles over the past year, but mumps has largely flown under the radar, even though it's been making a bit of a comeback as well. That's because fewer people are getting the MMR vaccine, which stands for measles, mumps, and rubella. The vaccine's been around for decades. It is effective. It is safe. What makes mumps outbreaks difficult to contain is that symptoms usually don't appear for 2 to 3 weeks after someone's been exposed. And that can make it hard to pin down where that exposure took place. And someone who is infected can transmit the virus to someone else before they are symptomatic. If you get sick, which could manifest like a run-of-the-mill respiratory virus or the telltale swelling of your cheeks and jaw, all you can really do at that point is to treat the symptoms and also isolate yourself so you don't infect anyone else. I'm Dr. Sanjay Gupta, helping you live a better life.

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Liberty, or wherever you happen to be. It's a cross-country road trip. Captured for this new Green Day movie. It's called Nimrods, and it showcases a band believing they're about to open for Green Day on tour. It's a comedy, and it arrives in movie theaters August 14th. I'm interested. 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

0: World Cup soccer begins in Los Angeles, hosts the USA and Paraguay game tonight. 8 o'clock starts on the pitch in LA, while various watch parties will take place tonight all over Kansas City. 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
10: Have you ever noticed that you mostly breathe through one nostril at a time? 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The body actually switches the dominant nostril as frequently as every 2 hours while we're awake. That's according to Adam Taylor, an anatomy professor at Lancaster University in the UK. This alternating cycle is automatic. It's regulated subconsciously by the hypothalamus and the brain, he said. Your body does this to give each nostril a chance to rest and repair, so they don't get too dried out, which could make it easier for pathogens and inflammation to cause damage. Now, Taylor also said, studies suggest the left nostril may be more dominant, and when the right nostril is dominant, the body is in a more alert or even stressed state. Who knew? Pretty fascinating stuff. I'm Dr. Sanjay Gupta, helping you live a better life.

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And sometimes it goes like this. Or this. 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

Meta's down. Is it down for you too, or just me? Instagram's not working. Facebook's not working. Well, am I supposed to work now, or what's the deal here? Let's just pretend it's a time before the World Wide Web, shall we? Back to the 60s with Cream.

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11: A Better Life with Dr. Sanjay Gupta.
12: People have started using AI for all sorts of things, but I cannot think of an area where the stakes are higher than your health. First of all, I'll tell you this. I know doctors who have cracked some seemingly impossible cases with the help of AI, so it can be a powerful tool. But AI can also hallucinate, provide bad advice, and be just as confident when it does that. If you do decide to plug any personal medical information into one of these chatbots, you should know that while the companies that created them have robust privacy protections in place, they are not bound by HIPAA, like your healthcare provider is. Whatever the advice presented to you, take it with a degree of healthy skepticism. Always get a second opinion. And remember, if you ever experience concerning symptoms, skip the AI consult and head straight to the ER. I'm Dr. Sanjay Gupta, helping you live a better life.
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2: Much less humid today with a high of 82 degrees. And tomorrow, a good chance of a thunderstorm, especially late in the afternoon and evening. 85 for a high.
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1: Hey, make sure you're joining their weekend. 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

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Announcing the 4th of July fireworks display at the Cass County Fairgrounds this year. 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Though really, it's an all-day affair. 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
17: Making sure your kids get enough sleep. It's one of the most important things you can do for them as a parent, and yet it's often overlooked. Not only does sleep in the early years set the stage for mental and physical health, it also creates the foundation for how one sleeps later in life. That's according to the National Sleep Foundation. Now, that organization recommends 14 to 17 hours a night for newborns, 12 to 15 for infants, 11 to 14 for toddlers, 10 to 13 for preschoolers, and 9 to 11 for school-aged children. When it's age appropriate, start by talking to your kids about why sleep is important. It helps their body grow, helps their brains learn, helps their mood stay steady. Don't underestimate the importance of a routine. You can even narrate what you're doing step by step to help them along the way. I'm Dr. Sanjay Gupta, helping you live a better life.
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2: 87 degrees this afternoon, but a lot less humidity. Perfect day with some sunny skies. Tomorrow, a good chance of showers comes late in the day, especially tomorrow evening, and a high of 85.
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0: 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Oh, it's Friday, a special Friday. 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
11: Colleague of mine was telling me the other day about how their Instagram feed is filled with videos, most of them kind of funny, about how grandparents and friends tend to bulldoze new parents out of the way to get to see their baby. Now, as a dad of three daughters, I know how life really does become all about them the moment those kids are born. But I also know parents are still people, too, who need their own attention beyond being mom or dad. And moms, in particular in those early years, can feel especially invisible in the eyes of other people. So what can you do to stop contributing to what is known as maternal invisibility? Women we spoke to said these two things were the most helpful. When people stopped to ask how they could best support them, number one, or when they took the initiative to handle certain tasks that obviously needed to be done. I'm Dr. Sanjay Gupta, helping you live a better life.
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11: 20 years ago, the average attention span was about 2.5 minutes. Today, it's just 47 seconds. Pretty disconcerting. That's according to new research out of UC Irvine. But really, this isn't our fault, at least not entirely. We can blame technology and the world around us. Attention, it turns out, is not an unlimited resource. You only have so much of it to give. Start paying more attention to what times of the day you seem to be at your mental peak. Try to knock out the more complicated stuff during that time. It's also important to take breaks every so often so you can more easily lock in when you're trying to concentrate. One expert said, even trying to visualize where you want to end your day with everything all wrapped up or with tons left to do, that can act as a real motivator. I'm Dr. Sanjay Gupta, helping you live a better life.
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Looking to cool off? 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
2: A beautiful day to come out to our road show at Worth Harley-Davidson. Sunny skies and a high of 87. Tomorrow, 85. A good chance of a thunderstorm, maybe severe, especially in the evening. On Sunday, much cooler. High of only 74.
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for your Friday afternoon. 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

0: I love that Stevie Nicks T. Taylor was rocking the Garden this week. I don't even like the Knicks, but I love a good pun. 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
8: A better life with Dr. Sanjay Gupta.
9: Making sure your kids get enough sleep. It's one of the most important things you can do for them as a parent, and yet it's often overlooked. Not only does sleep in the early years set the stage for mental and physical health, it also creates the foundation for how one sleeps later in life. That's according to the National Sleep Foundation. Now, that organization recommends 14 to 17 hours a night for newborns, 12 to 15 for infants, 11 to 14 for toddlers, 10 to 13 for preschoolers, and 9 to 11 for school-aged children. When it's age appropriate, start by talking to your kids about why sleep is important. It helps their body grow, helps their brains learn, helps their mood stay steady. Don't underestimate the importance of a routine. You can even narrate what you're doing step by step to help them along the way. I'm Dr. Sanjay Gupta, helping you live a better life.
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1: 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Why the hell not? 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
16: A better life with Dr. Sanjay Gupta.
17: People have started using AI for all sorts of things, but I cannot think of an area where the stakes are higher than your health. First of all, I'll tell you this. I know doctors who have cracked some seemingly impossible cases with the help of AI, so it can be a powerful tool. But AI can also hallucinate, provide bad advice, and be just as confident when it does that. If you do decide to plug any personal medical information into one of these chatbots, you should know that while the companies that created them have robust privacy protections in place, they are not bound by HIPAA, like your healthcare provider is. Whatever the advice presented to you, take it with a degree of healthy skepticism. Always get a second opinion. And remember, if you ever experience concerning symptoms, skip the AI consult and head straight to the ER. I'm Dr. Sanjay Gupta, helping you live a better life.
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2: Beautiful day today for our road show this afternoon. Come on out to Worth Harley-Davidson tomorrow. Rain is likely, especially tomorrow evening, with a high of 85. On Sunday, much cooler with a high of only 74.
1: 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Sometimes it goes like this. She was

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1: One slice? That's like ordering one French fry.
0: Yeah, no, I left with the whole pie. Math is hard.

That's how you do it. I was trying to do the Macarena. 101 The Fox rocks, KC. KC, or wherever you happen to be. Meanwhile, in San Francisco today, Elon Musk is officially a trillionaire. So, congratulations to that guy while the rest of us are swimming in debt. Forget a yacht, I'd gladly accept a lifeboat at the moment. Happy Paycheck Friday. If you've got one of those, it's a great day. 101 The Fox.

0: 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Oh, it's Friday, a special Friday. 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

0: wonder what the Snot Rocket set list is going to look like today. Doug Medlock on stage, Doug Medlock on the mic. The Fox Rocks Live Road Show will kick off at 4 o'clock at Worth Harley-Davidson. Hope to see you there. 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
16: Making sure your kids get enough sleep. It's one of the most important things you can do for them as a parent, and yet it's often overlooked. Not only does sleep in the early years set the stage for mental and physical health, it also creates the foundation for how one sleeps later in life. That's according to the National Sleep Foundation. Now, that organization recommends 14 to 17 hours a night for newborns, 12 to 15 for infants, 11 to 14 for toddlers, 10 to 13 for preschoolers, and 9 to 11 for school-aged children. When it's age appropriate, start by talking to your kids about why sleep is important. It helps their body grow, helps their brains learn, helps their mood stay steady. Don't underestimate the importance of a routine. You can even narrate what you're doing step by step to help them along the way. I'm Dr. Sanjay Gupta, helping you live a better life.
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Boston on the 2 at 2 for Brad Delp's birthday. 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And Brad Delp's birthday, lead singer and incredible, iconic voice. They're rocking in Prairie Village, by the way, Prairie Village, Kansas. Here's a second one from Boston. Jump in the car. It's Hitch a Ride on 101 The Fox.

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0: Two in a row from Boston on the 2 at 2 for lead vocalist Brad Delp's birthday. Would have been his birthday. Kind of a sad story, but a great voice and a great way to kick off Friday. The afternoon show, we're taking it out live, taking the whole radio station live to Worth Harley-Davidson this afternoon, starting at 4 o'clock. You don't have to ride a motorcycle. You can show up on four wheels. 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I don't know. 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
20: 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As a dad of 3 daughters, I know how life really does become all about them the moment those kids are born. But I also know parents are still people too who need their own attention beyond being mom or dad. And moms, in particular in those early years, can feel especially invisible in the eyes of other people. So what can you do to stop contributing to what is known as maternal invisibility? Women we spoke to said these two things were the most helpful. When people stopped to ask how they could best support them, number one, or when they took the initiative to handle certain tasks that obviously needed to be done. I'm Dr. Sanjay Gupta, helping you live a better life.
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It's Friday on the afternoon show. We're going to still do the 60-minute classic rock block, too. We'll do a whole hour of nonstop classic rock. At 3 o'clock, we'll do Doug's three songs, give you one more shot at winning tickets to Revisiting Creedence. That's coming up at 3. So we got a lot of rock, and I salute you.

0: Friday on the afternoon show. I'm Doug Medlock. If I sound giddy, it's because we get out of the box. I love my perch up here. We got the corner suite high atop 435 Rock and Roll Control. 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And I get to play, too. My band's playing this afternoon, the Snot Rockets. So it's going to be a great afternoon. Worth Harley-Davidson, the Fox Rocks live roadshow starts at 4, and the 60-minute nonstop classic rock block is next.
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12: A better life with Dr. Sanjay Gupta.
13: How often do you stop to wonder whether you should share something that's revealing, maybe even embarrassing, with a partner, a friend, or even your boss? In her new book called Revealing, The Underrated Power of Oversharing, behavioral scientist Leslie John says doing just that can help you deepen relationships that are vital to your life. We need people to trust us in order to get things like love, friendship, and career success. That's what she told us. When you make yourself vulnerable by revealing something sensitive, it does make other people trust you. In turn, when you ask someone to reveal something about themselves, showing that interest will generally lead someone to like you more. Why? Because people like to be asked about themselves, she says. It also signals that they are discriminating and choosy, but in a good way. I'm Dr. Sanjay Gupta, helping you live a better life.
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2: Here's your forecast. Nothing but fun this afternoon. Fun in the sun. Low humidity. Rain comes back tomorrow, so don't think about it. 60 minutes nonstops now.

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0: Find the common theme. 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Doug, what do you have for today's winner?
3: I got a pair of tickets to Revisiting Creedence. Guys that have actually played with members of Creedence Clearwater Revival. They're taking the Voodoo Lounge stage September 18th at Harris Casino. And if you can figure out what my three songs have in common, and it's not Fox Rock Fly Bro Show, and be caller 10, you'll win when I start the third song.

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101 The Fox, Kansas City's classic rock station. There you go. There's Doug's three songs for today. Do you know what they have in common? Let's see. We heard Taking Care of Business from BTO. We heard Strange Magic from ELO. We heard Looking Out My Back Door from CCR. Yes, it's initials. CCR, Creedence Clearwater Revival, or ELO, Electric Light Orchestra. Bachman Turner Overdrive, BTO. And Jerry Tagney, he gave the correct answer, and he got a pair of tickets to see Revisiting Creedence September 18th at the Voodoo Lounge inside Harrah's Casino. Good job, Jerry. 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

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John Taylor in for Doug Medlock, who's either there or almost there to Worth Harley-Davidson this afternoon, just south of the airport on I-29 as we're celebrating our big road show this afternoon. So get out there, get yourself a t-shirt, and maybe win some tickets at Worth Harley-Davidson. Here's Living Color on 101 The Fox.

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1: Hey, make sure to join their weekend. 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

0: 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If you're just getting off work, head on out to Worth Harley-Davidson. That's where our big road show and the Doug Medlock afternoon show is there. Doug is there. He's all set up, ready to go. He's got his band, the Snot Rockets, set up, ready to play for you. It's going to be a big old party today with a chance for you to win some great Fox prizes, including tickets to the Skynyrd and Foreigner show happening at Morton Amphitheater this summer. Chuck Nasty is out there giving away tickets every 15 minutes. So get your crew together. And if you're already in the car, head on up to Worth Harley-Davidson. Doug will be here.
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10: Have you ever noticed that you mostly breathe through one nostril at a time? Even when you're not sick, even when your allergies aren't bothering you. The body actually switches the dominant nostril as frequently as every 2 hours while we're awake. That's according to Adam Taylor, an anatomy professor at Lancaster University in the UK. This alternating cycle is automatic. It's regulated subconsciously by the hypothalamus and the brain, he said. Your body does this to give each nostril a chance to rest and repair so they don't get too dried out, which could make it easier for pathogens and inflammation to cause damage. Now, Taylor also said studies suggest the left nostril may be more dominant, and when the right nostril is dominant, the body is in a more alert or even stressed state. Who knew? Pretty fascinating stuff. I'm Dr. Sanjay Gupta, helping you live a better life.
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Can you make noise, everybody? Oh, they're a ways away. This is a big place. Man, this is a perfect place for a party. We got a big stage, beer stand. We're right off the highway. Look for the big Foxzilla here as we broadcast live up in the Northland. They're also rocking down in Belton, Missouri. Thanks for listening. We're live until 7 o'clock, the Fox Rocks Live Roadshow at Worth Harley-Davidson. Here's a little CCR on your home for classic rock on a beautiful Friday. It's 101 The Fox.

0: That's Van Halen on your home for classic rock on a beautiful Friday. I've said it before, Mother Nature loves to rock. We got another chance of storms tomorrow, but today it is smooth sailing. We're up at Worth Harley-Davidson, just off I-29, almost up to the airport. And you don't have to be on a motorcycle. You can ride in a car, a van, a minivan, a wheelbarrow. If you got a strong friend, come on. We'll be here live until 7 o'clock. The band's about to play again. And the one and only Chuck Nasty is with me. How we doing?
1: Bring it on, man. Let's get psychotic. What, Doug Bedlock, my idol, I wouldn't have it any other way. When you're listening to us right now, we are the radio station that loves to party. We love to have a good time. And we're going to prove it to you. Well, what do you mean you ain't got nothing going on after work? You know what? You see all the Harley Davidsons pull up here to the greatest Harley Davidson dealer in the Midwest. Doug, stop it. He's licking my ear.
0: Hey.
1: And you know what? I don't mind.
0: Salty.
1: So we're going to be rocking and rolling. Yeah, into the evening. Bottom line, man, you want some, you come and get some. By the way, stop up to our hospitality table. Chucky Boy is sitting here. And you know what? It's not hard to find me. I'm the guy with the cowboy hat on and my Savannah Banana jersey on. And on the back, surprise, surprise, it says Nasty Man.
0: Nasty. Come up and see us at Worth Harley-Davidson. We're live until 7 o'clock on 101 The 5.

0: live roadshow out at Worth Harley Davidson. We're here until 7 o'clock, and every 15 minutes, we got tickets to Lynyrd Skynyrd and Foreigner to give away. You still got time to come down and register and win those tickets. We'll be here until 7 at Worth Harley Davidson. Sparks and Lux are up on stage playing music bingo right now. It's kind of loud. We got a killer crowd, though. We got room for you. We'll squeeze you in. We're under the tents here, and my band's getting ready to play again. The Fox Rocks Live Road Show. 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
12: If you are struggling with substance abuse, alcohol, pills, whatever it may be, first of all, it's nothing to be ashamed of. We know addiction is a brain disease, and we also know getting into recovery can be tough. Also, in case this helps, I want to tell you about a new study out of Harvard School of Public Health, which found that spiritual belief, the idea of a steady religious practice, had a protective effect from addiction. Experts we talked to told us there were probably a few reasons why this might be the case. Number one, excessive drug and alcohol use would not be the norm in a religious community, and people want to fit in. Two, a belief in a higher power provides people with hope and solace, great foils for addiction. And three, and I think there's some merit to this, regular attendance in a faith community also provides connection. Just like in AA, camaraderie and social support is often what you need. I'm Dr. Sanjay Gupta, helping you live a better life.
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1: Hey, make sure you're enjoying their weekend. But Monday, we're going grills gone wild. Thanks to the Kansas Lottery.
2: You want to win yourself a grill?
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2: You got the opportunity.
1: Ooh, and you're going to win some Kansas Lottery instant scratch tickets.
2: Oh, plus if you want to put some food on that grill, you can buy

0: Hey, there's Pink Floyd. Pink Floyd. Pink Floyd on your home for classic rock. There it is. Hey, everybody. It's the Fox Rocks Live Roadshow at Worth Arley Davidson. Yeah. We got a killer crowd, but they're all sitting in the shade.
1: Yeah, I know. They're all pale and pasty.
0: Because they're not stupid. That's why. Yeah. It's hot in the sun. It's beautiful here in the shade at Worth Arley Davidson. And Sparks from the morning show is with me.
2: What's up, man? What's up, dog? What's up, guys?
0: What are you doing on stage here? Music bingo?
2: I'm sweating. Yeah, dude, we're doing music bingo. We're having an absolute blast and trying to see if people understand what top to bottom, left to right means. I don't know. It's.
0: Sounds
2: I feel
0: like fun.
2: If that was on the SATs, they might have gotten it.
0: Sounds like a Twister game. Left foot, red. Or a drinking game.
2: If that, the drinking game definitely is the diagonal part. We start drifting a little bit to the right after a few here.
0: Until you're horizontal.
2: Until your horizontal is right. But yeah, no, we're going to have two more rounds of classic rock bingo. Going to be doing that here. So come on by, man. It's a good old time. People have sleeves on. Some people have pants. Some people aren't doing anything. Chuck Nasty is out here.
0: He's
2: What's up, Chuck?
0: Everything.
2: What's up, dude? He's ignoring me. Chuck!
0: Guys,
2: what's up?
0: You guys need to work on your...
3: Wait a second. Are you live on the radio, yes or no?
2: Yes.
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0: Here's some cars on
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0: You'll be fine, Chuck.
2: Love it, Chuck. Come on out here, see Chuck live. It's worth it.
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8: 20 years ago, the average attention span was about 2.5 minutes. Today, it's just 47 seconds. Pretty disconcerting. That's according to new research out of UC Irvine. But really, this isn't our fault, at least not entirely. We can blame technology and the world around us. Attention, it turns out, is not an unlimited resource. You only have so much of it to give. Start paying more attention to what times of the day you seem to be at your mental peak. Try to knock out the more complicated stuff during that time. It's also important to take breaks every so often so you can more easily lock in when you're trying to concentrate. One expert said, even trying to visualize where you want to end your day with everything all wrapped up or with tons left to do, that can act as a real motivator. I'm Dr. Sanjay Gupta, helping you live a better life.
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0: 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Chuck Nasty's here, of course.
1: You're damn right.
0: 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And you can hear the Eagles right now. It's the afternoon show on 101 The Fox.

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1: I'm having an absolutely fabulous time.
0: Everybody's smiling and sweating a little.
1: I'm sweating a lot.
0: How are you so
1: fresh? You
0: said a little.
1: I'm raising my arm because I want to show you my sweat pit.
0: You look fresh as a daisy, though. That's nice.
1: Thank you. I'm having the best time out here. We're playing music bingo. We just had our first winner. We're going to do another round here. Chuck Nasty's giving away tickets every 15 minutes for one of the hottest concerts all summer, Skynyrd and Foreigner.
0: Now, that Chuck Nasty, he's treating you nice, right?
1: He is always treating me nice. He's an icon.
0: Okay. All right.
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5: A colleague of mine was telling me the other day about how their Instagram feed is filled with videos, most of them kind of funny, about how grandparents and friends tend to bulldoze new parents out of the way to get to see their baby. As a dad of three daughters, I know how life really does become all about them the moment those kids are born. But I also know parents are still people too who need their own attention beyond being mom or dad. And moms, in particular in those early years, can feel especially invisible in the eyes of other people. So what can you do to stop contributing to what is known as maternal invisibility? Women we spoke to said these two things were the most helpful. When people stopped to ask how they could best support them, number one, or when they took the initiative to handle certain tasks that obviously needed to be done. I'm Dr. Sanjay Gupta, helping you live a better life.
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0: 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As we continue live at the Fox Rocks Live Roadshow, everybody's here. 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
1: Hey, what's up, bud?
0: It's your buddy, Steve Garrett.
1: Hey, look, it's been a long week. You're burned. There's nothing going on. Come on out here. Worth Harley-Davidson is awesome. Your band is killing it, buddy.
0: Oh, we're having fun. Man, how long you been on the Fox?
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0: You've been at a lot of these parties.
1: Oh, man. Too many to even talk about.
0: But this is one of the good ones.
1: This is a great one. There's lots of shade. Come on out. We're sitting outside having a great time.
0: And keep rocking with us, too. It's Aerosmith on 101 The Fox.

0: 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Sparks, what a party.
1: Dude, we're having an absolute blast. We got to give a shout out to Brett over here. It's his birthday.
0: Brett.
1: Birthday, Brett. Look at that. And he took off work to get on up here today. All right?
0: His mom asked him, Chuck E. Cheese, or do you want to go to the 101 the Fox Rocks Live Road Show? And here he is.
1: Oh, man. You made the right choice, Brett. Don't worry. They might have pizza over there on the side. Don't worry.
0: The bad news is, Sparks, you got to put this mouse suit on.
1: I've done worse things in a suit.
0: 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We're live till 7 o'clock. If you don't show up, we'll just talk about you. 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
10: People have started using AI for all sorts of things, but I cannot think of an area where the stakes are higher than your health. First of all, I'll tell you this. I know doctors who have cracked some seemingly impossible cases with the help of AI, so it can be a powerful tool. But AI can also hallucinate, provide bad advice, and be just as confident when it does that. If you do decide to plug any personal medical information into one of these chatbots, you should know that while the companies that created them have robust privacy protections in place, they are not bound by HIPAA, like your healthcare provider is. Whatever the advice presented to you, take it with a degree of healthy skepticism. Always get a second opinion. And remember, if you ever experience concerning symptoms, skip the AI consult and head straight to the ER. I'm Dr. Sanjay Gupta, helping you live a better life.
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1: Hey, make sure to join me. But Monday, we're going grills gone wild. Thanks to the Kansas Slaughter.
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0: Brian Adams on your home for classic rock as we continue live at Worth Harley-Davidson. We've only been here for, what is this, Sparks, like a week and a half.
1: I feel, yes, I am sunburned, time is slowing down, and I need shelter.
0: The shade has left our area. We're now in the sun. But what a beautiful day. It was 200 degrees for several days, and then today, here it is.
2: And we have the perfect shirt for you to wear. 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
0: How about Sparks' shirt, everybody? 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Keep the classic rock going. Here's some Peter Gabriel. Salisbury Hill is a song about a beautiful hill over in England, not unlike the serene settings we have here at Worth Harley-Davidson as the Friday rush hour traffic rolls by. The party keeps going. We're here till 7 on 101 The Fox.

0: 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Man, I've been waiting for these. We're going to have a whole summer of parties. 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And the guys in the band had a great time, too. I love playing with the Snot Rockets. 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
12: People have started using AI for all sorts of things, but I cannot think of an area where the stakes are higher than your health. First of all, I'll tell you this. I know doctors who have cracked some seemingly impossible cases with the help of AI, so it can be a powerful tool. But AI can also hallucinate, provide bad advice, and be just as confident when it does that. If you do decide to plug any personal medical information into one of these chatbots, you should know that while the companies that created them have robust privacy protections in place, they are not bound by HIPAA, like your healthcare provider is. Whatever the advice presented to you, take it with a degree of healthy skepticism. Always get a second opinion. And remember, if you ever experience concerning symptoms, skip the AI consult and head straight to the ER. I'm Dr. Sanjay Gupta, helping you live a better life.
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0: The Kinks on your home for classic rock on a Friday afternoon. That's why it sounds so good, man. It's Friday. And we have had a fantastic party up here at Worth Harley Davidson. Thanks to everybody up here. Dale, the sound guy, made it nice and loud. And all the Worth Harley folks have been real welcoming. And the crowd was awesome. Thanks to everybody. We're going to play some more classic rock. And we're here till 7 if you want to come by Worth Harley Davidson. We're on 101 The Fox.
1: 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And when it was first released, it wasn't just on an album. 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And when you flipped it over, there was a second song on the other side. 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Doug Medlock's gonna drop the needle on an A-side and then flip it over and play the B-side. 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
9: 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It's Cumulus Digital. 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
11: 20 years ago, the average attention span was about 2.5 minutes. Today, it's just 47 seconds. Pretty disconcerting. That's according to new research out of UC Irvine. But really, this isn't our fault, at least not entirely. We can blame technology and the world around us. Attention, it turns out, is not an unlimited resource. You only have so much of it to give. Start paying more attention to what times of the day you seem to be at your mental peak. Try to knock out the more complicated stuff during that time. It's also important to take breaks every so often so you can more easily lock in when you're trying to concentrate. One expert said, even trying to visualize where you want to end your day with everything all wrapped up or with tons left to do, that can act as a real motivator. I'm Dr. Sanjay Gupta, helping you live a better life.

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0: 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We had Worth Harley-Davidson, the Fox Rocks Live Road Show. I'm sorry you couldn't make it, but we'll do it again. We're going to have another one. 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Very cool with the Sly Fox riding a motorcycle. Chuck Nasty should be up next. He should be back to his studio, and I'll be back next time. Don't take any crap from anybody.
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10: A better life with Dr. Sanjay Gupta.
11: We've talked a lot about measles over the past year, but mumps has largely flown under the radar, even though it's been making a bit of a comeback as well. That's because fewer people are getting the MMR vaccine, which stands for measles, mumps, and rubella. The vaccine's been around for decades. It is effective. It is safe. What makes mumps outbreaks difficult to contain is that symptoms usually don't appear for 2 to 3 weeks after someone's been exposed. And that can make it hard to pin down where that exposure took place. And someone who is infected can transmit the virus to someone else before they are symptomatic. If you get sick, which could manifest like a run-of-the-mill respiratory virus or the telltale swelling of your cheeks and jaw, all you can really do at that point is to treat the symptoms and also isolate yourself so you don't infect anyone else. I'm Dr. Sanjay Gupta, helping you live a better life.
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